0: Way through to the last 16 of the World Cup, having beaten Ivory Coast 2-1 in Dallas. That's the latest from Radio News Hub. I'm David Hall.
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0: A largely dry morning with variable amounts of cloud. Rain across Northern Ireland will spread eastwards into Scotland during the day with gusty winds developing. A high of 26 degrees Celsius.
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1: yeah. What's up?
2: Yeah, what's up,
1: yeah, baby, but you love the world's famous Supreme Team show?
2: No.
1: Do you love Just a Lot of Superstar?
2: No.
1: Oh, yeah, you love everything about this show, huh?
2: Yeah, you
1: know. All right, well, here's Justice. He's going to kick it with you for a while.
2: Right.
3: Kim.
2: Huh?
3: How long have you been checking out the world's famous?
2: I've been checking it out for about 5 weeks by now.
3: 5 weeks? Do you step in and listen to the 4 o'clock show also?
2: Uh-huh.
3: And you like the 4 o'clock show as well? Kim. How do you manage to stay up 4 o'clock in the morning just
2: like, you know, my boyfriend be here all night, so I'm staying up and listening to it.
1: And that's Garfield. Is that correct, Kim?
2: Yeah, that's Garfield.
1: Well, listen, Kim, you tell Garfield peace, and it's nice talking to you. And we're going to go to 1121, and we're going to talk to this female up there in the kitchen, New York, by the name of Asia. Asia, are you there? Asia? Oh, I think that's all just a phone call. Just a little bit too much for Asia this time. But listen.

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1: Plans to spend an extra £15 billion on defence have come under fire for being too little too late. The long-awaited defence investment plan has been published and falls way short of the £28 billion recommended by military chiefs. Shadow Defence Secretary James Cartledge says it's simply not enough.
2: Too little, because there's virtually no more cash than the plan which led the previous Secretary of State to resign because he believed it would make the country less safe. Too late. Much of the capability it contains won't be in service until the 2030s, when the threat we face is right now.
1: Tests for the Ebola virus are being carried out on a patient in Glasgow. They were admitted to the Queen Elizabeth University Hospital in the early hours of Tuesday. It comes after a recent outbreak in the Democratic Republic of Congo. Babies born in the United States have a constitutional right to citizenship. The Supreme Court has rejected Donald Trump's bid to end the 150-year-old policy. Judges voted 6-3 against the president. The brother of TV presenter Caroline Flack has died 6 years after the star took her own life. 55-year-old Paul Flack was found unresponsive at his home in Norwich last week. An inquest into the graphic designer's death has been opened at Norfolk Coroner's Court. Andy Burnham's being urged to commit to a 50-50 gender split if he becomes Prime Minister. A group of female Labour MPs has written to the leadership frontrunner saying he should set an example if he wants to be seen as the party of equality. The Prince of Wales says we need to find a different approach to tackling homelessness. Prince William's been speaking on the third anniversary of his project Homewards.
3: At the heart of this is a shift in how we see homelessness. Because homelessness is not an individual failure, it is a systemic failure. And if systems can help create the problem, systems can help prevent it.
1: And Serena Williams has been beaten by Australian Maya Joint at Wimbledon. That's the latest from Radio News Hub. I'm David Hall.
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1: A largely dry morning with variable amounts of cloud. Rain across Northern Ireland will spread eastwards into Scotland during the day with gusty winds developing. A high of 26 degrees Celsius.
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1: You probably think you're pretty good at multitasking behind the wheel. 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
1: Former Defence Secretary John Healey has challenged the government to spend more on defence. An extra £15 billion has been pledged by the Prime Minister Keir Starmer, but it's well short of the £28 billion requested by military chiefs. Mr Healey, who quit over a disagreement about defence funding, is warning of a grave time ahead.
2: Threats are still growing. Demands on defence are still rising in this dangerous world. And today's step means that we will be spending as a nation 2.7% of GDP on defence in 2030, the date that NATO now warns we could face a Russian attack.
1: A patient is being tested for the Ebola virus at a hospital in Glasgow. It's understood they were admitted to the Queen Elizabeth University Hospital in the early hours of Tuesday. If confirmed, it would be the first case in the UK since a recent outbreak in the Democratic Republic of Congo. Anyone born within US borders will automatically be granted American citizenship. The Supreme Court has rejected Donald Trump's attempt to deny children of undocumented migrants the right to be classed as US citizens. Justice Secretary David Lammy's defended a proposal which some MPs fear will see rapists released early from prison. The government is switching on part of the Sentencing Act 2026 in September to free up prison cells by releasing offenders at an earlier point in their sentences. Mr Lammy says the blame lies with the previous Conservative government.
3: You almost broke the prison system. You built just 500 places in 14 years. And we had to fix that system. And that's why we're doing everything we can to build more prison places, 14,000 prison places by 2031.
1: In sport, Serena Williams has been beaten by Maya Joint at Wimbledon, and Norway are through to the last 16 of the World Cup, having beaten Ivory Coast 2-1 in Dallas. That's the latest from Radio News Hub. I'm David Hall.
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1: A largely dry morning with variable amounts of cloud. Rain across Northern Ireland will spread eastwards into Scotland during the day with gusty winds developing. A high of 26 degrees Celsius.
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1: I've looked after my kids since they were born. 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
1: Plans to spend an extra £15 billion on defence have come under fire for being too little too late. The long-awaited defence investment plan has been published and falls way short of the £28 billion recommended by military chiefs. Shadow Defence Secretary James Cartledge says it's simply not enough.
2: Too little, because there's virtually no more cash than the plan which led the previous Secretary of State to resign because he believed it would make the country less safe. Too late. Much of the capability it contains won't be in service until the 2030s, when the threat we face is right now.
1: Tests for the Ebola virus are being carried out on a patient in Glasgow. They were admitted to the Queen Elizabeth University Hospital in the early hours of Tuesday. It comes after a recent outbreak in the Democratic Republic of Congo. Babies born in the United States have a constitutional right to citizenship. The Supreme Court has rejected Donald Trump's bid to end the 150-year-old policy. Judges voted 6-3 against the president. The brother of TV presenter Caroline Flack has died 6 years after the star took her own life. 55-year-old Paul Flack was found unresponsive at his home in Norwich last week. An inquest into the graphic designer's death has been opened at Norfolk Coroner's Court. Andy Burnham's being urged to commit to a 50-50 gender split if he becomes Prime Minister. A group of female Labour MPs has written to the leadership frontrunner saying he should set an example if he wants to be seen as the party of equality. The Prince of Wales says we need to find a different approach to tackling homelessness. Prince William's been speaking on the third anniversary of his project Homewards.
3: At the heart of this is a shift in how we see homelessness. Because homelessness is not an individual failure. It is a systemic failure. And if systems can help create the problem, systems can help prevent it.
1: And Serena Williams has been beaten by Australian Maya Joint at Wimbledon. That's the latest from Radio News Hub. I'm David Hall.
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1: A largely dry morning with variable amounts of cloud. Rain across Northern Ireland will spread eastwards into Scotland during the day with gusty winds developing. A high of 26 degrees Celsius.
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1: Former Defence Secretary John Healey has challenged the government to spend more on defence. An extra £15 billion has been pledged by the Prime Minister Keir Starmer, but it's well short of the £28 billion requested by military chiefs. Mr Healey, who quit over a disagreement about defence funding, is warning of a grave time ahead.
2: Threats are still growing. Demands on defence are still rising in this dangerous world. And today's step means that we will be spending as a nation 2.7% of GDP on defence in 2030, the date that NATO now warns we could face a Russian attack.
1: A patient is being tested for the Ebola virus at a hospital in Glasgow. It's understood they were admitted to the Queen Elizabeth University Hospital in the early hours of Tuesday. If confirmed, it would be the first case in the UK since a recent outbreak in the Democratic Republic of Congo. Anyone born within US borders will automatically be granted American citizenship. The Supreme Court has rejected Donald Trump's attempt to deny children of undocumented migrants the right to be classed as US citizens. Justice Secretary David Lammy's defended a proposal which some MPs fear will see rapists released early from prison. The government is switching on part of the Sentencing Act 2026 in September to free up prison cells by releasing offenders at an earlier point in their sentences. Mr Lammy says the blame lies with the previous Conservative government.
3: You almost broke the prison system. You built just 500 places in 14 years. And we had to fix that system. And that's why we're doing everything we can to build more prison places, 14,000 prison places by 2031.
1: In sports, Serena Williams has been beaten by Maya Joint at Wimbledon, and Norway are through to the last 16 of the World Cup, having beaten Ivory Coast 2-1 in Dallas. That's the latest from Radio News Hub. I'm David Hall.
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1: A largely dry morning with variable amounts of cloud. Rain across Northern Ireland will spread eastwards into Scotland during the day with gusty winds developing. A high of 26 degrees Celsius.
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0: 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Can I help you?
1: Yes. I'm trying to reach Flight Commander P.R. Johnson on Mars Flight 247.
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1: All eyes are back on England at the World Cup tonight as they take on the Democratic Republic of Congo in the round of 32. These fans feel England can get the job done.
2: I think it'll probably be a struggle again, but then, yeah, as we get through, I think when we play better teams and we can open up a bit more, probably play better against them.
3: We're going to smash them 4-0.
4: Yeah.
3: 4-0.
4: At least 3, I'd say.
3: 4-0. And we're going to play Mexico in the Azteca this Sunday.
1: Kickoff in Atlanta is at 5 p.m. at UK time. Millions of us are being urged to submit an energy meter reading to avoid paying higher energy bills, with the price cap rise taking effect from today. The average gas and electricity bill will increase by £221, largely driven by a spike in global energy wholesale prices stemming from the Iran war. Forecasters also suggest the bill will remain high from October. A patient tested for Ebola at a hospital in Glasgow has tested negative. It's understood they were admitted in the early hours of Tuesday and were tested only as a precautionary measure. Public Health Scotland say they are assessing routes by which travellers could enter the UK from affected countries, but stress the risk to the public is low. Up to 4 million women with a common but overlooked condition should be offered a yearly review. That's coming from the public health regulator, who say polyendocrine metabolic ovarian syndrome can have a major impact on women's lives, but there's little guidance on how to manage it. The rise in young people's mental health consultations may be due to an increased willingness to seek help. Researchers say more of them are reaching out for support with symptoms of anxiety and depression. Dr. Catherine Beck, researcher at Norwegian Institute of Public Health, says the findings are consistent with other countries.
5: I would say that it complements evidence that we've seen in other high-income countries, which find that there's particularly an increase in mental health-related service use, and particularly among young women.
1: And there was no dream comeback for Serena Williams at Wimbledon, losing to Maya Joint in the first round. But she says it was amazing to be back. That's the latest from Radio News Hub. I'm Frankie Hessein.
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1: Fine day for many of us with a mix of cloud and sunny spells. Feeling warm in the south and east, but a few showers possible in the north of England and parts of Scotland. Highs today of 26 degrees Celsius.
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My name is Bobby. I go to Chislett Primary School. You are listening to Cabin FM. 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
1: Morning. Can you believe it's July the 1st already? I'm Liz Whittaker, and coming up on today's morning reports.
2: Bullying actually continues just in the home, and bullying at school just takes different forms. It's just not cyberbullying anymore.
1: A new study has found banning smartphones in schools means fewer kids are reporting the struggles they're having to teachers. Plus,
3: I tend not to dwell on it now, but I dread to think what kind of might have happened with my outcome had it not been for me checking and me finding that lump.
1: A petition to lower the age for breast cancer checks to 40 has been debated by MPs, and...
4: Yeah, no, just like all phases of play, we're taking it extremely seriously. As you go into knockout football, it's something that becomes more prominent in the games. So, like every part of our game, we want to be at the highest level when it comes to that.
1: England must beat the DRC at tea time to stay in the World Cup. OK, let's have a look at what the weather's going to be like today. A fine day for most of us with variable cloud and sunny spells. Feeling warm in the south and east. A few showers possible in the north ahead of rain and stronger winds reaching Northern Ireland and Western Scotland this afternoon. Highs of around 26 degrees Celsius. Tonight, windy in the north with outbreaks of rain this evening. Heavy at times, then turning drier overnight. Cloud reaching southern areas later, bringing coastal and hill fog to the southwest. OK, first of all, shall we catch up with this morning's news? Here's Frankie.
5: All eyes are back on England tonight as they take on the Democratic Republic of Congo in the round of 32. These fans feel they can get the job done.
6: I think it'll probably be a struggle again, but then, yeah, as we get through, I think when we play better teams and we can open up a bit more, probably play better against them.
7: We're going to smash them 4-0.
8: Yeah.
7: 4-0.
8: At least 3, I'd say.
7: 4-0. And we're going to play Mexico in the Azteca this Sunday.
8: Kane hat-trick.
5: Kickoff in Atlanta is at 5 p.m. UK time. Millions of us are being urged to submit an energy meter reading to avoid paying higher energy bills, with the price cap rise taking effect from today. The average gas and electricity bill will increase by £221, largely driven by a spike in global energy wholesale prices stemming from the Iran war. A patient tested for Ebola at a hospital in Glasgow has tested negative. It's understood they were admitted in the early hours of Tuesday and were tested only as a precautionary measure. And there was no dream comeback for Serena Williams at Wimbledon, losing to Maya Joint in the first round.
1: Thanks, Frankie. Loads going on in today's papers. Let's have a look at some front pages. Indefensible is the headline of the Daily Mail. It claims Sir Keir Starmer, who set out his defence investment plan, has left a £5 billion black hole. The Daily Telegraph, that's leading on the same thing. Andy Burnham may have to raise taxes or cut spending in his first budget because of the funding gap. That's in the Times. The Daily Express the same, saying critics have said Labour not making welfare cuts to fund defence opened up the black hole. The Guardian's line, that is, that the financial headache comes after Sir Keir unveiled a defence investment plan without having fully identified how it would be funded. The I paper goes with Sir Keir is risking a political row with his likely successor Andy Burnham after leaving a third of the defence spending plan unfunded. And the Metro has chosen to go top with the same story as well, saying Sir Keir has announced defence spending will rise to £80 billion a year, with road and energy projects having to be delayed or scrapped to pay for it. Elsewhere, The Sun, that's leading on the upcoming England versus DRC World Cup clash, which is at 5 o'clock this afternoon. And England's Jude Bellingham features on the front of The Star, with the paper making a number of James Bond references ahead of the Three Lions match in Atlanta. On the socials, France v Sweden. That's popular after Mbappe becomes the all-time leading goal scorer in World Cup knockout matches after scoring twice as France cruised past Sweden 3-0 to set up a last 16 tie with Paraguay. Maya Joint has been searched for a lot after the 20-year-old beat Serena Williams at Wimbledon. Serena came really close to a sensational comeback win before narrowly losing an epic three-setter. And also Natalie Cassidy is trending. The EastEnders actress has spoken about being traumatised after her daughter broke her arm whilst at school. Now, has your school banned smartphones? Nearly 9 in 10 parents and teachers are in favour of keeping the devices out of classrooms, but a study by University College London claims those blanket bans reduce the reporting of cyberbullying. Ben Monsey asked one of the people who worked on it, Edie Rodder, to explain more.
2: So this is a new report that we have been working on for about 2 years now. We have interviewed 732 students, 27 educators, and 41 parents. And our headline finding is that 87% of teachers agree with smartphone bans, 88% of parents agree with smartphone bans, but only 25% of students agree with smartphone bans.
9: And what are the sort of implications of that? Because obviously smartphone bans have sort of been seen as a way to curb, children's usage of phones in schools. But if a lot of parents see that as an effective way and children don't, are there problems that arise from that?
2: Absolutely. A lot of parents see this as an effective way to protect their kids from online harms. And a lot of teachers see smartphone bans as an effective way to curb distraction and enhance well-being in schools. However, what we found in our study is that there is no evidence that either of these struggles are being enhanced by the smartphone bans. Students didn't want to be on their phones in lessons. They just wanted to have access to their phones at lunchtime, between classes, and after school. I'll ask you a question. So you travel to and from work with your phone every day. You use your phone at work every day. If I suddenly said, you can't do that, how would you feel? It would completely throw off your day.
9: Yeah, I'd be frustrated, definitely. I read a bit of the study. There was a bit that was talking about how it fails to address the underlying issues of cyberbullying and a few other concerns that children have when it comes to the online space. I wonder if you could just expand upon that.
2: Banning smartphones in schools does not remove a smartphone from a child's life. We discuss in the study something called the displacement effect. That is where you take the smartphone out of the child's life at school, but the child continues to use it at home and sometimes even more so. We have an incredible quote from someone in the study called Amy, who discusses how bullying actually continues just in the home, and bullying at school just takes different forms. It's just not cyberbullying anymore. We also discuss the fact that there are new safeguarding risks introduced because now phones are banned at school. Students might be less likely to come forward about bullying

0: school day, they might sort of see a, you know, a teacher might be around them, accompanying them, that they could then talk to that teacher.
1: Exactly, exactly. And kids should be able to talk to their teachers about these problems. That's what those teachers are there for, and that's what they used to be able to do. That's why those teachers are there. Those teachers are there to safeguard them from these problems. And that also gets into the cycle of punishment that we see with these smartphone bans. Some teachers try to take a more relaxed approach to the smartphone bans. For example, they might have a child that they know needs to have the smartphone on them for some reason. Maybe that child is a carer to someone at home. Maybe that child has medical issues and needs to have their phone on them. Maybe that child gets bullied and likes to call a parent at lunchtime. The teacher then may allow that child to have a phone on them. Then the teacher might get punished by their senior leadership team at the school. And then the child also gets punished by the teacher. It's a complete cycle of punishment at the school, and no one is winning. Everyone is hurting because of these bans.
2: Some really interesting things to think about there. Now, a petition to lower the age for breast cancer checks to 40 has been debated by MPs with more than 106,000 signatures. It also hopes to make mammograms yearly instead of every 3 years. Romilly Smith was diagnosed with breast cancer at 30, despite the doctor initially turning her away. Holly Hughes caught up with her.
3: Could you just give me a little bit of background about, you know, your experience and what happened? And it was at quite a young age as well. Could you just kind of tell me about that?
4: Yeah, of course. So I was first diagnosed in November 2021 at the age of 30. So that was after I'd already been to see my doctor back in the August about some symptoms that I was having. But unfortunately, in that face-to-face meeting, unfortunately, they didn't check me any further. So yeah, I kind of went away from that GP appointment kind of thinking everything was fine. And it wasn't until a few months later that I got a text from Copperfield to remind me to check my chest that actually I found a lump. So yeah, after that, I kind of got back in touch with my GP. And then I was diagnosed around 3 weeks later.
3: Why do you now support the petition to, you know, make sure that younger women feel more listened to at the doctors if they do go for something like suspected breast cancer, and just for more regular checks as well? Because every 3 years, I mean, it's quite a long stint in between.
4: Yeah, I mean, for me, definitely, it was Copperfield that I believe really saved my life. But I don't think it should be charities' responsibility to do that, especially in younger people, because I think there's a real kind of misconception that that breast cancer is an older person's disease or illness. But actually, you know, if you're a younger person, your outcome is often a lot worse because, you know, your symptoms might be brushed off. In my case, certainly it was. I was kind of made to feel a little bit kind of, oh, you know, you're fine, you're young, you're 30. But I think there's so much more that can be done, not only just encouraging you to check yourself, but I know Copperfield are petitioning to get risk assessments done with younger people to, you know, if they have more risk factors, that's kind of like seen earlier. So I think that's super, super important.
3: What was it like for you to find out that you were right? Were you frustrated at all that you'd kind of, you know, been turned away prior to that?
4: Yeah, definitely. I think in the initial getting my diagnosis, so I was diagnosed with triple positive grade 2 breast cancer. So I was really lucky that I didn't have any lymph involvement. But I genuinely believe without receiving that reminder text, I would have no reason to suspect anything.
3: And so finally, what would you say now to somebody who's, you know, potentially suspecting that something might be wrong like you did, but is still debating, you know, whether or not they go forward, kind of perhaps based on their age?
4: The most important thing is you know your own body better than anyone. And I think if you're checking regularly and you know what's your normal, anything that you think might be out of the ordinary, I think the main message is you're

0: ever too young.
1: 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And if you go on the Copperfeel website, there's some really easy to follow advice on how to check your chest. Still to come, all eyes on England at tea time as they face the DRC in the World Cup. Jules is going to bring us up to date with where the tournament's up to.
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1: Welcome back. Now, we're right in the thick of the World Cup and the action hasn't disappointed yet. We've had shocks, penalty shootouts and thrilling games with lots more still to come. Let's have a look at what's been going on with Jules Utybridge.
5: Well, it certainly has been dramatic. There was a huge shock when Paraguay beat Germany on penalties to reach the last 16 of the World Cup. It was the first time Germany had ever lost on penalties in their history. Meanwhile, Morocco also saw off the Netherlands in their shootout as they continue their impressive form on the world stage. They take on the co-host Canada in the next round. Last night, Kylian Mbappe scored twice and Michael Olise was in scintillating form as France beat Sweden 3-0 to set up a round of 16 clash with Paraguay, and Norway saw off the Ivory Coast by 2-1. But it's all eyes on England today as they face DRC Congo in their last 32 match. A trip to the Azteca would be the next stage for Thomas Tuchel's side if they get the win, but he's warned his side will be punished if they dare look beyond tonight's game. Winner Noni Madueke says DRC will stage another deep defence. With knockout matches underway, he said England are practising penalties.
6: Yeah, no, just like all phases of play, we're taking it extremely seriously. As you go into knockout football, it's something that becomes more prominent in the games. So, like every part of our game, we want to be at the highest level when it comes to that.
5: In tonight's other last 32 game, Belgium face Senegal. Then there's only six games left in the round of 32. They officially come to close on July the 4th when Colombia take on Ghana. Then we move on to the round of 16. They start the same day with co-host Canada kicking things off against Morocco. They come to a close on the 7th, and then we move on to the exciting stages. Eight teams will play in the quarterfinals. The first match will be on July the 9th at 9 a.m, with the final game being played on the 12th at 2 a.m. Of course, they will then have the semi-finals. They're being held on the 14th and 15th of July, with the two worthy finalists facing off on the 19th. Now, of course, there's no guarantee of who will play in each stage, but who are you backing? Is it England, or has an office sweepstake got you hoping for someone else? Well, whoever it is, we're in for an exciting couple of weeks as this tournament plays out.
1: Thanks, Jules. Now, do you use ropey or miser to describe your pain? Nurofen's new data, building on more than 4 years of research into gender pain dismissal, has shown that women around the UK use vastly different words to describe their pain, and more than half felt misunderstood by their doctor. Nurofen's free pain pass acts as a pain translator, helping women find the words to be heard. Dr. Bill Laffey, senior medical scientist at Reckitt, has been speaking to Shelley Couquier.
7: Well, language is really important when it comes to a woman describing her pain to a doctor or another healthcare professional, because pain's a very private experience and there's no objective way to measure it. You can't put an instrument in somebody's ear and have a pain score, for example. So the words and how we describe pain are completely crucial. And the research that we've done recently has shown words are different in different parts of the country. So if you think about just feeling unwell, in London, a lot of people will say under the weather, which I think many of us will understand. As we go further north, you get terms like mithered. And then in Scotland, there are words like peely-wally, which people in England may never have heard of. So it's very important to get to the meaning behind the words.
8: And what are Nurofen and Boots doing to help tackle this issue?
7: So Nurofen and Boots are collaborating together to try to help this issue. So the first thing is, in terms of understanding the words and how pain is described, Nurofen has developed a pain pass, which gives advice on the words you can use to describe pain. It gives a pain diary as well. And Boots will be featuring this pain pass in some of the stalls in London, Nottingham and Manchester. You can also get to the pain pass by going to See My Pain, Pain Pass, on any search engine. And the other thing that's happening is that Nurofen is helping to train Boots pharmacists. So it's really important, obviously, pharmacists are trusted professionals, but any of us can sometimes be subject to gender bias in pain. So training is very important, and that's 10,000 pharmacists that are having this education.
8: And what advice do you have for a woman who has felt dismissed before, and where could they go for more information?
7: Well, I think the best advice is on the pain pass itself, which basically says that a woman should pause and ask questions if she thinks that there's gender pain bias happening in a consultation. She should speak up about the impact that the pain is having on her. But one of the key pieces of advice on there is to please keep trying to get professional advice. We know that women in pain can be put off by being dismissed, anybody could be, but it's important to keep trying, keep going back to health professionals to get the diagnosis and the right treatment for your pain condition.
1: That's all for Wednesday. Good luck to the England lads this afternoon. I'm Liz Whittaker. I'm back tomorrow with another morning report. Have a lovely day.
0: Herne Bay gets its kicks on 94.6 Cabin FM.

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1: England are back in World Cup action tonight as they take on the Democratic Republic of Congo in Atlanta in the round of 32. Thomas Tuchel has had a few injury setbacks with Reece James and Jarrell Quansah ruled out, but the boss says he has confidence in his team. This fan in America feels England can do it too.
2: I think we've got a good chance, very good chance. I think these will have the low block again, which we're going to struggle with. But I think as we progress and the games get more competitive, I think that England will come through there.
1: The government are facing questions over a £4.7 billion funding gap for increased defence spending. Yesterday, the Prime Minister announced £15 billion of spending over the next 4 years, but only around two-thirds of that has been identified. It's understood Andy Burnham wasn't told about the need to find the additional money, meaning he may have to plug the gap in his first budget. We're being told to submit an energy meter reading with the energy price cap going up today. The average gas and electricity bill will rise by £221. Those without a smart meter are being urged to submit a meter reading so they don't end up paying more than they need to. A patient tested for Ebola in Scotland has tested negative. Public Health Scotland say it was only precautionary and the risk to the public is low, but they are assessing routes by which people arrive from affected countries. The rise in young people's mental health consultations are due to an increase in seeking help. Researchers at the British Medical Journal also say the most significant increase was seen in appointments for anxiety and depression symptoms. Dr. Catherine Beck is a researcher at the Norwegian Institute of Public Health. She says women are more likely to be diagnosed with mental health conditions.
3: There is sort of a overall higher burden of mental health diagnoses among women, and there could potentially be differences in the health-seeking behavior of women versus men.
1: And NASA say Jeff Bezos' Blue Origin rocket is still part of the plan to get people on the moon, despite a massive recent launch pad explosion. Chief Jared Isaacman says they've made great progress since the setback in May, with another test flight expected this year. From Radio News Hub, I'm Frankie Hersine.
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5: The cost of an electric vehicle has long been known as one of the barriers to ownership, but now this is changing. Here to explain is Lina Ribeiro from Dacia.
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8: Celebrity Traitor star Celia Imrie, Sir Cliff Richard and Catherine Jenkins were the stars spotted at day two of Wimbledon. It's been a celeb-packed couple of days. Sir David Beckham, Mary Berry and Tess Daly turned out on day one. Deep Purple drummer Ian Paice says he would be happy for his drumming to be copied by AI if it is done with his consent. The 78-year-old, who's the only member of the band to have played on every Deep Purple album, was speaking ahead of the release of the group's latest, Splat, which is out on Friday. Dwayne The Rock Johnson has surprised fans by turning up at the opening of a Moana live-action movie experience event in London. The 54-year-old joined several of his co-stars as they also promote the upcoming live-action adaptation of the hit 2016 Disney animation. And a TV spin-off of the classic movie Legally Blonde has been savaged by the critics. Amazon Prime's Elle, starring Lexi Mindtree, has been described as boring and tedious by one critic and forced by another.
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10: And your weather for this Wednesday, the 1st of July, is going to be mainly dry today, variable cloud and sunny spells. In the afternoon, cloud is going to build up and it will become a lot cloudier, and the odd light shower cannot be ruled out, but it will still be warm. Overnight, it's going to be mild. It will start dry with patchy cloud and clear spells, turning cloudier in the early hours and a little bit breezy, but staying largely dry. Looking at your sunrise, it was at 4:43. Sunset is at 21:15, so 9:15 this evening. High in the bay, 24 degrees today, and overnight 15 degrees. Your pollen count today is very high. UV levels are high and pollution levels are low. Currently on low tide in the bay, it's 1 meter, and then your next high tide is 2:13 this afternoon at 5 meters. You're all up to date with the weather. Let's start the Cabin Breakfast Club.
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Good morning, lovely listeners. Welcome to the Cabin Breakfast Club. It is Wednesday, the 1st of July. We have officially turned the page into a brand new month. And believe it or not, we are now in the second half of the year. Where has that gone? If you've broken your New Year's resolutions, well, congratulations. You've got 6 months to pretend they were actually July resolutions all along. Today is a wonderfully mixed bag of celebrations. It is International Reggae Day, created in Jamaica in 1994 by the broadcaster Andrea Davis to celebrate reggae music and its enormous influence around the world. Reggae isn't just a style of music, it's a cultural movement that gave us legends like Bob Marley, Jimmy Cliff, Toots and the Maytals, and many, many more. UNESCO even recognized reggae as part of the world's intangible cultural heritage in 2018 because of its impact on peace, love, and social justice. It is also Chicken Wing Day, right? No one knows exactly who first declared it, but Buffalo, New York is widely credited as the birthplace of the famous Buffalo Wing way back in 1964. Whether you like them hot enough to make your eyes water or sweet and sticky with barbecue sauce, today is the perfect excuse to get those napkins at the ready. It's also National Television Heritage Day, celebrating the programs and people who've shaped television through the decades. From the black and white broadcast to streaming on your phone, it's a chance to remember the shows that brought families together. Oh, Only Fools and Horses, Fawlty Towers, Blue Peter, which program takes you straight back to your childhood. And finally, it is second half of the year day. We have officially reached the halfway point of 2026. What a great excuse to take stock, celebrate what you've achieved, forgive yourself for the things you haven't, and remember, you have got 6 whole months to make this year a great one. So, lovely listeners, put the kettle on, turn the radio up. Let's make the first day of July a good one. I'm EJ. This is the Cabin Breakfast Club on Cabin FM. And here is a bit of Bob Marley. This is Three Little Birds.

Celebrating International Reggae Day with Bob Marley, and don't worry about a thing because everything's going to be all right, especially if it is your birthday today. Very many happy returns from all of us here at Cabin FM. You share your birthday with some very famous people. Jeff Wayne is 83 today, best known for his musical version of The War of the Worlds. Trevor Eve is 75 today. He's the English actor from Waking the Dead, Jamaica Inn and Shoestring. Dan Aykroyd is 74 today, best known, I think, for Ghostbusters, The Blues Brothers, Train Deep Places. Oh my goodness, some of the greatest films. Pamela Anderson is 59 today, our original Baywatch girl herself. Yes, of course. And Missy Elliott is 55 years old today, American rapper, songwriter and producer of Get Your Freak On. Liv Tyler is 49 today. She was the American actress, is the American actress in Armageddon and the Lord of the Rings trilogy. But the big one, 81 years old today, Deborah Harry, American singer-songwriter, lead vocalist of Blondie, gives me a great excuse to play this. It's Maria for anyone celebrating their birthday today. Many happy returns.

0: or Fabulous Blondie. She's celebrating 81 years on this planet. Good morning, lovely listeners. Welcome to the Cabin Breakfast Club with me, EJ. It is Wednesday, the 1st of July. Oh my goodness. Time to have our first look this morning at what's going on the roads and the rail around Herne Bay.
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0: So our first look today at the traffic and travel in Herne Bay. Water mains works on Western Avenue, both ways at the B2205 C Street. Then over in Manor Road, the road is closed due to emergency repairs. Gas mains works, Manor Road, both ways from Manor Lee Road to Little Orchard Close. Over in Whitstable, Diamond Road has got water mains works both ways between Reservoir Road and West Means Road. And in Seasalter, Faversham Road, water mains works there as well. That is both ways in Seasalter. The M25 is busy this morning, anti-clockwise at the Dartford Tunnels. A little bit of congestion there at the moment. But if you're travelling by train, everything running in and out of Herne Bay is currently on time.
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sing to me, Lullaby Sigala and Paloma Faith, and taking us up to the 7:30 news this morning, a bit of a lesser on Katy Perry. This is When I'm Gone.

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2: England are back in action tonight as they take on the Democratic Republic of Congo in Atlanta. Thomas Tuchel has had a few injury setbacks with Reece James and Jarrell Quanta ruled out, but a boss says he has confidence in his team. This fan has it too.
3: I think we've got a good chance. I think these will have the low block again, which we're going to struggle with, but I think as we progress and the games get more competitive, I think that England will come through there.
2: The government are facing questions over a £4.7 billion funding gap for increased defence spending. Yesterday, the Prime Minister announced £15 billion of spending over the next 4 years, but only around two-thirds of that has been identified. We're being told to submit an energy meter reading with the energy price cap going up today. The average gas and electricity bill will rise by £221, and those without a smart meter are being urged to submit a reading so they don't end up paying more than they need to. And a patient tested for Ebola in Scotland has tested negative. Public Health Scotland say it was only precautionary and the risk to the public is low, but they are assessing routes by which people arrive from affected countries. From Radio News Hub, I'm Frankie Hersine.
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5: 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Here to explain is Lina Ribeiro from Dacia.
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8: Norway are through to the last 16 of the World Cup. They beat Ivory Coast 2-1 in Dallas. Kylian Mbappe scored twice as France beat Sweden 3-0. Morocco beat the Netherlands 3-2 on penalties and Mexico beat Ecuador 2-0. Meanwhile, all eyes are on England tonight as they face the DRC. If they win, they'll play Mexico in the round of 16. Winger Noni Madueke says he's loving the tournament so far.
9: Obviously, it's a dream come true to compete in a World Cup. Grateful for the opportunity and first objective was achieved, so really happy about that. And yeah, looking forward to the knockout stage now.
8: Cricket and England face India in Durham later, minus Ben Stokes after he quit on Monday. Captain Harry Brooks says he'll be missed.
10: Ben was a phenomenal cricketer. He's been such a great asset to English cricket over the years, and there's been so many great memories watching him and playing with him, and sad to see him go.
8: And at Wimbledon, Serena Williams came close to a sensational comeback before narrowly losing an epic three-setter to 20-year-old Maya Joint.
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12: So today's going to be mainly dry in the bay with variable clouds, sunny spells. This afternoon it's going to be a little bit cloudier, but it's still warm with a temperature of 24 degrees during the day. Overnight it's going to be mild at 15 degrees. Starting dry, patchy cloud and clear spells overnight, turning cloudier in the early hours and a little bit breezy. But still, looking like a nice day for everyone.
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From our lovers and Starlight here on the Cabin FM Breakfast Club this morning. Now, are you watching Wimbledon? Oh, I have got a very, very special personal vested interest in Wimbledon this year because my gorgeous nephew Tom is one of the ball boys. I am so extraordinarily proud of him, and I've been watching all the matches when I know that he's on court. I'm not watching the tennis, I'm watching him. Well done, Tom. I'm so proud of you for becoming a ball boy. But guess what? A new sort of poll has said that Wimbledon has managed to stay classy, even though the players are basically running their own crime spree. Look out for this. SW19 is braced for another towel-pinching festival because last year the players walked off with around £20,000 worth of towels in just 4 days. One player was even filmed, she's not been named, but she was filmed stuffing 3 towels into a bag like she was packing to go away. Roger

a little bit dramatic, isn't it, for this time of the morning? That's Takata from Sky. Now, I was talking about Wimbledon just before I played that. And talking of sport, America. Oh, well, football, they've realised, is brilliant. The World Cup viewing figures in the US have gone through the roof. And broadcasters are basically doing cartwheels. Broadcasters are doing cartwheels of excitement. Fox Sports smashed their own records during the group stage, and they're already expecting even

0: bigger numbers now the knockouts have started. Fox said about 84 million people have watched at least some of their coverage up to June the 25th, which is wild when you think how many people in America used to be like, no, don't get soccer. American football, absolutely, but not soccer, as they call it over there. But yes, I haven't really been following it, to be honest. I look at the headlines, but it's not really my thing. But if you are enjoying the World Cup, then go boys. That's what I'll say. Of course, the girls have already bought it home, but you know, hashtag just saying. Let's go into some local messages before I get myself into trouble, with grateful thanks to everyone who takes out an advert with us.
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1: So a few things to report around the Bay. Western Avenue, there's water mains works there both ways. That's at the B2205 C Street. Then over on Manor Road, the road is closed there due to emergency repairs, gas mains works. That is both ways from Manorley Road to Little Orchard Close. Then out in Whitstable, Diamond Road has got some water mains works going on there both ways between Reservoir Road and West Meads Road. That is slowing traffic up. On the Faversham Road over in Seasalter, there's water mains works there as well. So there's temporary traffic signals. Add a bit of time to your journey for that one. That is Faversham Road both ways in Seasalter. Now, looking further afield, the A28 Island Road, Sturry. There's queuing traffic there on the 291 Sturry Hill. Travel time currently 10 minutes. Then over on Detling Hill, there's queuing traffic on the 249 Detling Hill southbound. That's just before the M20 Junction 7. Travel time currently 15 minutes. But good news if you are travelling in or out of Herne Bay by train, because currently everything is running to time. We'll keep you posted between 8 and 9 on what's going on the roads and the rail.
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0: Easy on Me from 2021, and taking us up to the 8 o'clock news, we are going right the way back to the 60s now. I was on a road trip with my mum and my auntie this week, both octogenarians, and I put together a playlist for them, and this was on the playlist. So here you go, it's the leader of the pack, it's the Shangri-Las.
1: Is she really going out with him?
2: Well, there she is, let's ask.
1: Betty, is that Jimmy's ring you're wearing?
2: Gee, it must be great riding with him.
1: Is he picking you up after school today?
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3: All eyes are back on England at the World Cup tonight as they take on the Democratic Republic of Congo. Thomas Tuchel says he's confident his team can make it through despite being hit by a number of injuries in defensive positions. These fans also feel England can get the job done.
4: I think it'll probably be a struggle again, but then, yeah, as we get through, I think when we play better teams and we can open up a bit more, probably play better against them.
5: We're going to smash them 4-0.
6: Yeah.
5: 4-0.
6: At least three, I'd say.
5: 4-0. And we're going to play Mexico in the Azteca this Sunday.
3: Meanwhile, it's expected millions of extra pints are to be sold in pubs today. Employers also say they're bracing for an increase in the number of workers calling in sick tomorrow. Andy Burnham may have to raise £4.7 billion in his first budget should he become the Prime Minister. So after Keir Starmer's announcement, the UK would spend around £15 billion on defence over the next 4 years, but only around two-thirds of that has been identified. A patient tested for Ebola at a hospital in Glasgow has tested negative. It's understood they were admitted in the early hours of Thursday and were tested only as a precautionary measure. Public Health Scotland say they are assessing routes by which travellers could enter the UK from affected countries, but stress the risk to the public is low. More young people are being diagnosed with mental health conditions because of their willingness to seek help. That's according to a British Medical Journal study. Dr. Catherine Beck, the author of the study, hopes it will push for a restructuring of mental health services.
7: We already see that there is an increasing burden being placed on general practitioners, and perhaps this increased demand could be managed as well in other ways, through other pathways rather than the traditional clinical pathways or digital interventions.
3: And fewer than half of drivers reckon they could pass the theory test if they did it today. It's 30 years since it was introduced, and to mark the occasion, the AA asked the public whether they reckon they could do it again. 90% of those who say they couldn't say they're not up to date with the highway code. That's the latest from Radio News Hub. I'm Frankie Hersine.
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11: The FTSE 100 edged higher on Tuesday as investors digested government defence spending plans in the UK and cooling inflation data in Europe. It closed up 12 points at 10,497. The government has threatened to intervene in the £83 billion takeover of Warner Brothers Discovery by Paramount due to public interest concerns. Culture Secretary Lisa Nandis told Parliament she's minded to intervene in the deal, which will create one of the world's largest media and entertainment companies. German media giant Axel Springer is to complete its £575 million takeover of The Telegraph. The Telegraph will come under new ownership after a turbulent 3 years attempting to secure a long-term future for the brand. And the Trade Secretary is seeking to boost UK services exports to China after hosting a delegation from the country. Peter Kyle and China's Minister of Commerce Wang Wentao jointly hosted the 15th UK-China Economic and Trade Commission at Mansion House in London.
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6: Here's your weather for Wednesday the 1st of July. Today will be mainly dry in the bay. There's going to be variable cloud and some sunny spells. In the afternoon, cloud is going to build up. The odd light shower cannot be ruled out, but it is still warm with a high of 24 degrees during the day. Tonight will be mild. It's going to start dry with patchy cloud and clear spells, turning cloudier in the early hours and a bit breezier. Will stay largely dry, but again, the odd shower cannot be ruled out. Your sunrise this morning was at 4:43. Your sunset is 9:15 this evening. Your pollen count today is very high for you hay fever sufferers. UV levels are high and pollution levels are low. We are currently on low tide in the bay at a height of 1 meter. Your next high tide is 2:13 this afternoon at a height of 5 meters.
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Just after 8 a.m. on this Wednesday, the 1st of July, you're listening to Cabin FM with me, EJ, on The Breakfast Club this morning. We have officially reached the second half of the year. If your New Year's resolutions haven't quite gone to plan, don't worry. Today is a perfect excuse to hit the reset button. You've got 6 months left, plenty of time. It is International Reggae Day, celebrating the music that was born in Jamaica and has spread messages of peace, love and unity around the world since 1994. Well, that was when Reggae Day was introduced. We are also marking Chicken Wing Day. It's a tribute to the famous Buffalo Wing. It's also National Television Heritage Day, which is celebrating the TV shows that have kept us entertained over the decades. What's the one program you would happily watch all over again? Have to say, I'm absolutely love Clarkson's Farm. And I was on holiday with my mum, my auntie the other day, and I put it on for them. I was doing something else in the other room, and I put it on for them, and I heard them chuckling away on Clarkson's Farm. We are going to keep the feel-good vibes going this morning here on the Cabin FM Breakfast Club. This is especially for my colleague Martin Hannay, because I know he's a big ELO fan. This is Destination Unknown. It sounds a bit like me when I go upstairs. What did I come up here for?

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0: not awake after that from the sweet wigwam bam, then check your pulse. We are going to have a look at what's going on the road and the rails around Herne Bay.
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0: So there's a few things to report in Herne Bay this morning. Western Avenue, they've got water mains works there. That is both ways on the B2205 C Street. Over on Manor Road, the road is closed there. That's due to gas mains works. That is both ways from Manor Lee Road to Little Orchard Close. Then over in Whitstable, Diamond Road, and there is water mains works going on there both ways between Reservoir Road and Westmeads Road. And then out on Faversham Road in Seasalter, there are temporary traffic signals there. That's due to water mains works. Again, there's a lot of water mains works. That's both ways, Faversham Road in Seasalter. Usual slow traffic at this time of the morning on Wincheap and Canterbury. Travel time currently 15 minutes. And Longport, St Martin's Hill, Littlebourne Road in Canterbury, also slow traffic this morning. Travel time 10 minutes. Good news if you're going in or out of Herne Bay on train, because everything is currently running to time.
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0: Bandit and Stronger. That is a great song for listening to in the sunshine, isn't it? Okay, I've just been reading about the modern day dream job. Have you got your dream job? Well, here you go. This is basically what we want from our dream job. And it's actually surprisingly simple. People want flexible hours, a short commute, their birthday off, and workmates who don't make the day feel longer than it already is. Job security and a solid pension are still right at the top, and a big chunk of workers say they want a role that actually lines up with their values. The poll found that many women want proper career opportunities, and more than half would even take a lower salary if the job offered a strong sense of purpose. So if you are on your way to work this morning listening to the Cabin Breakfast Club, I hope that you are heading to your dream job. Have to say that working on Cabin FM, even though it's volunteer, it is a dream job. I absolutely love it, and my colleagues do not make the day feel like it's any longer. Shall we have a look at what is going on at the moment at the South Quay Shed? Well, I think we should.
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0: Yeah, if you're looking for something to do locally over the next couple of weeks, head down to the South Quay Shed in Whitstable Harbour, Friday the 3rd of July. It is the ever-popular quiz night, kicking off at 7pm. You need to gather together your cleverest friends, brush up on your random facts and see if you can claim the bragging rights. Then on Friday the 17th of July, there's Under the Paper Moon, a wonderful evening of live jazz with Rosie Holman's Jazz Trio. It starts at 7:30pm and promises a relaxed summer evening with fantastic music overlooking the harbour. And if you're interested in nature and conservation, on Saturday the 18th of July, there's a fascinating talk called Transforming the Thames, looking at plans to restore and protect the Thames estuary for future generations. South Quay Shed is open every day with independent food stalls, cafes, shops and some of the best harbour views in Kent.
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0: 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That's been taking us up to the 8:30 news.
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3: All eyes are back on England tonight as they take on the Democratic Republic of Congo in the round of 32. These fans feel England can get the job done.
4: I think it'll probably be a struggle again, but then, yeah, as we get through, I think when we play better teams and we can open up a bit more, probably play better against them.
5: We're going to smash them 4-0.
6: Yeah.
5: 4-0.
6: At least three, I'd say.
5: 4-0. And we're going to play Mexico in the Azteca this Sunday.
3: Andy Byrne may have to raise £4.7 billion in his first budget should he become a Prime Minister. So after Keir Starmer's announcement, the UK will spend around £15 billion on defence over the next 4 years, but only around two-thirds of that has been identified. It's understood Mr. Burnham wasn't told about the funding gap. A patient tested for Ebola at a hospital in Glasgow has tested negative. Public Health Scotland say they are assessing routes by which travellers could enter the UK from affected countries, but stress the risk to the public is low. And fewer than half of drivers reckon they could pass the theory test if they did it today, 30 years on since it was introduced. From Radio News Hub, I'm Frankie Hessein.
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10: Norway are through to the last 16 of the World Cup. They beat Ivory Coast 2-1 in Dallas. Kylian Mbappe scored twice as France beat Sweden 3-0. Morocco beat the Netherlands 3-2 on penalties. And Mexico beat Ecuador 2-0. Meanwhile, all eyes are on England tonight as they face the DRC. If they win, they'll play Mexico in the round of 16. Winger Noni Madueke says he's loving the tournament so far.
11: Obviously, it's a dream come true to compete in a World Cup. Grateful for the opportunity and first objective was achieved, so really happy about that. And yeah, looking forward to the knockout stage now.
10: Cricket and England face India in Durham later, minus Ben Stokes after he quit on Monday. Captain Harry Brooks says he'll be missed.
12: Ben was a phenomenal cricketer. He's been such a great asset to English cricket over the years, and there's been so many great memories watching him and playing with him, and it's sad to see him go.
10: And at Wimbledon, Serena Williams came close to a sensational comeback before narrowly losing an epic three-setter to 20-year-old Maya Joynt.
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0: Today is going to be mainly dry with a high of 24 degrees in the bay. This afternoon it's going to become a little bit cloudier. Possibly the odd light shower can't be ruled out. Overnight, mild at a temperature of 15 degrees. Going to start dry with patchy cloud and clear spells. It will be a little bit cloudier in the early hours and get breezy, staying largely dry, but again, the odd shower can't be ruled out.
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0: love that song. Just Can't Get Enough from Depeche Mode. It is the Cabin Breakfast Club on this Wednesday, the 1st of July. It's me, EJ, in the hot seat. How are you this morning, lovely listeners? I hope you are bounding into your Wednesday with enough energy for whatever it is you need to achieve today. We are going to go into some local messages now with grateful thanks to everybody who takes out an advert with us.
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2: So in Hembury, Southwestern Avenue, there's water mains works there both ways at the B2205 C Street. Then over on Manor Road, the road is closed. That's due to emergency repairs and gas mains works. That is from Manor Lee Road right the way to Little Orchard Close. Diamond Road over in Whitstable, there's water mains works there as well. That is both ways between Reservoir Road and Westmeads Road. Then out in Seasalter, Faversham Road's got temporary traffic signals there. You'll need to allow extra time for your journey. That is Faversham Road both ways in Seasalter. Looking in Canterbury, usual slow traffic on Wincheap, travel time currently 15 minutes. Then again, there's slow traffic this morning around the A257 Longport, St Martin's Hill, Littlebourne Road in town, just before the centre of Canterbury. Everything running in and out of Herne Bay train station.

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Ooh, the rebellious sounds there of Mel and Kim and Respectable. Now, today is International Reggae Day. We are celebrating all things reggae, so I'm going to play a song. This is called Reggae by the Sea, open brackets, Herne Bay, close brackets. It's from Ben Warner, and I can't think of a more perfect way to mark International Reggae Day.

The Supremes, In and Out of Love, and I Am Out of Here. What a pleasure to wake up with you this morning. Thank you for your company over the last couple of hours. Coming up, the one, the only, the gorgeous Annie M is in the studio for the morning show. That's 9 till 12. From 12 till 1, it's Steve's 70s Hour. Then, Afternoons on Cabin with Melanie Longdon from 1 till 4 p.m. After that, Danny Cooper will be driving you home. Not literally, he hasn't got room in his car for all of you. That's from 4 till 6. And he's got Extra Lap from 6 till 7, playing all your favourites 7 till 9 tonight. It's David Skinner. Then Steve Ralph is back for Across the Decades 9 till 11. 11 till midnight, Give Me the Night from John Bailey, and then Music Through the Night for you, specially here on Cabin FM. I'm finishing up today with Living on a Prayer because we are halfway through 2026. It's official. Whatever you're doing for the rest of the day, stay safe, stay local, stay with us here on Cabin FM 94.6.

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3: England are back in action tonight as they take on the Democratic Republic of Congo in Atlanta in the round of 32. Thomas Tuchel says he has full confidence in his side. This England fan has it too.
4: I think we've got a good chance, very good chance. I think these will have the low block again, which we're going to struggle with. But I think as we progress and if the games get more competitive, I think that England will come through there.
3: The last 16 clash with Mexico at the Azteca awaits them if they win. The government are facing questions over a £4.7 billion funding gap for increased defence spending. Yesterday, the Prime Minister announced £15 billion of spending over the next 4 years, but only around two-thirds of that has been identified. We're being told to submit an energy meter reading today, with the energy price gap going up. The average gas and electricity bill will rise by £221, and those without a smart meter are being urged to submit a meter reading so they don't end up paying more than they need to. And Serena Williams says it was really great to be back at Wimbledon, despite being knocked out in the first round. For On Radio News Hub, I'm Frankie Hersine.
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9: Today will be generally dry and bright, with some sunny spells likely across the region. Light winds freshening a little and feeling warm by the afternoon, with highest temperatures towards the east of the region. Maximum temperature today, 24 degrees Celsius across the region and also here in the bay. And your tide times for Herne Bay today, high tide will be at 14:13 at 5 metres and low tide at 20:37 at a height of 0.8 metres. UV levels today are medium, pollen is very high and air pollution low. You're now up to date with news and weather on Cabin FM 94.6.
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0: Good morning and a very warm welcome to The Morning Show, coming to you live from our studio in the heart of Herne Bay. This is Cabin FM 94.6 and I'm Annie M, and I'll be with you this morning from 9 till noon. And a very warm thank you to EJ for another great Cabin Breakfast Club. And I have to say, I know that you love the 80s, EJ, so Spandau Ballet and Gold was a perfect intro to the show, as far as I'm concerned. And Martin Hannay did a fantastic job sitting in for you while you were away. And Martin with his signature love for a smooth tune. And I have to say, you had quite a few of those yourself this morning, so good on you, girl. Today we have got, there's so much going to be happening in Herne Bay in July and August. You would not believe it. It is absolutely fantastic. It's going to take a bit of keeping up with. Yeah, and we're going to need a lot of hydration and keeping up with what's happening with the programmes of events. Most of them, very happy to say, are free, and it's just a case of keeping up, because you know how you tend to sort of not really think about the stuff that's happening really close to home, and unless you get visitors, and then suddenly you're really aware that you want to take them out and show off the area, and suddenly you kind of remember all this stuff that you'd sort of forgotten about. There will be no chance of that on Cabin FM for the next couple of months, because we're going to be bringing you special kind of spots on the Herne Bay Festival, which I'm going to do a bit later on in the show, and also what's happening at the South Quay Shed over in Whitstable, because there's lots happening over there as well, we're very happy to say. So, feeling very lucky this morning, what with the weather, which is beautiful without being too hot. I hope it's not too hot for you. And also, just glorious sunshine, feeling very lucky this morning to be living at the seaside, because it's, things are looking really, really good for the summer. Okay, so we've got our usual what's on spots, all the things that are happening in and around the bay in a more general sense. And also in the next hour, second hour of the show, I'll be bringing you the highlights of the TV channels tonight. And of course, it's going to be DRC, the Democratic Republic of Congo, playing England, so it's going to be the leopards versus the lions. And I'm not ashamed to admit that my interest in the current World Cup is more to do with the fashion than the football. And so it's DRC, the beautiful black silk crepe suits, and with the leopard flashes and the fantastic leopard print velvet luggage that they brought in to the airport with them when they arrived. Oh my goodness, such a highlight for me. So I have to warn you in advance, there's not a lot else on for those of us who are not avid football fans, but anyway, we'll come to that a bit later. In the meantime, here's some music to take us into the ad break. This sounds as though, well, it is. It's a classic, but it's been brought up to date. It's Cathy's Clown from Ali Campbell and Bitty McLean, after this.
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And if you're into that decade of music that is, in fact, from 1971, it was Hurricane Smith and Oh Babe, What Would You Say? If you're into that decade, then I thoroughly recommend Steve Ralph's wonderful 70s Hour, which follows this show at midday. Steve always has fascinating things to say about the tracks and what was behind them, the musicians, the lyrics, the context. Yeah, it's always really good listening. So let's move on to have a look at what's on at our very own Cavernous Cinema today after this.

Yeah, I was talking about feeling lucky to be living at the seaside. And not only has Herne Bay got its own radio station, it's got its own independent cinema as well, which is pretty special, I think you might admit. So let's have a look and see what they're showing today. Right, so the film club movie this morning is Michael. Now, this film, it's a biopic, has been showing at the Kavanagh for, it was showing for quite a few weeks, so you'll probably be familiar with the storyline, which it's fair to say attracted a fair amount of controversy and discussion. So it depicts an interpretation of part of the life of Michael Jackson, described as one of the most influential artists the world has ever known. Yeah, I think that's fair enough. From his journey, from the discovery of his extraordinary talent as the lead of the Jackson 5 to the visionary artist whose creative ambition fueled a relentless pursuit to become the biggest entertainer in the world. Yeah, I think that's probably a fair description of his ambition. And that is on. If you didn't catch it or you would love to see it again, that's on at 11 o'clock this morning at the Kavanagh. Also on today is Toy Story 5, another movie that's attracted a fair amount of media attention, not just for its filmic qualities, but for the message that it's putting across. So when Bonnie receives a lily pad tablet as a gift and becomes obsessed, Buzz, Woody, Jesse and the rest of the gang's jobs become exponentially harder when they have to go head to head with the all new threat to playtime. And playtime in this case being playing with analog toys, not staring at a screen. So that's on at 2 o'clock, 4:45 and 7:30 today, and it has a PG certification. Next up is another new movie, 500 Miles, where a broken family is forced to come together when 16-year-old Finn and his livewire younger brother Charlie run away from trouble at home in England to reach their estranged grandfather on Ireland's stunning and wild west coast. And I saw the trailer for this and was particularly struck by the expressions, the glimpses of the actors taking on these roles. And there was something about the way that they were looking at each other. And it was, yeah, it looks as though it's going to be quite a moving and extraordinary film. So as I say, that's 2:30 and 7:45 today. And finally, this is where everybody starts saying, oh, honestly, Annie M, your sense of humour is so, well, I would say childlike, but they're all going to say childish, but I don't care. Again, dutifully watching the trailer for this, so I could pronounce upon it. It made me jump. And it also made me laugh out loud, which is quite an achievement for a short trailer. This is the rambunctious, get it right, girl, ridiculous and totally true story, of how the Minions conquered Hollywood, became movie stars, lost everything, unleashed monsters onto the world and then banded together to try and save the planet from the mayhem they had just created. That last bit rings very true in relation to certain things that have been going on in the world recently. Enough said, probably. That is on today at 5 o'clock. And I know this sounds good, but I'm definitely going to see this film because there's something about it that really, really tickles me. So, yeah, there, I've come out and said it. And
Chris Deasy, who presents Cabin at the Movies on a Saturday between 4 and 6. He's probably rolling his eyes at the moment if he's listening to this, going, honestly, how could she? But I don't care. It's you go and see, you enjoy what you like. I have no time for guilty pleasure. That is not in my vocabulary. Okay, let's have some more music. This is Craig McLachlan and Mona taking us into the entertainment news here on Cabin FM 94.6.

0: Entertainment news on Cabin FM, brought to you by Herne Bay Pier, home of Summer Nights on the Pier. A season of concerts from some of the country's best tribute acts.
1: Celebrity Traitors star Celia Imrie, Sir Cliff Richard and Catherine Jenkins were the stars spotted at day two of Wimbledon. It's been a celeb-packed couple of days. Sir David Beckham, Mary Berry and Tess Daly turned out on day one. Deep Purple drummer Ian Paice says he would be happy for his drumming to be copied by AI if it is done with his consent. The 78-year-old, who's the only member of the band to have played on every Deep Purple album, was speaking ahead of the release of the group's latest, Splat, which is out on Friday. Dwayne The Rock Johnson has surprised fans by turning up at the opening of a Moana live-action movie experience event in London. The 54-year-old joined several of his co-stars as they also promote the upcoming live-action adaptation of the hit 2016 Disney animation. And a TV spin-off of the classic movie Legally Blonde has been savaged by the critics. Amazon Prime's Elle, starring Lexi Mindtree, has been described as boring and tedious by one critic and forced by another.
0: 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A season of concerts from some of the country's best tribute acts, along with brilliant local bands and free entertainment. Herne Bay Pier, your perfect summer night. Summer Nights on Herne Bay Pier. Tell me more. A season of summer concerts from some of the country's best tribute acts, along with brilliant local bands and free entertainment.
2: We kick off on Saturday the 27th of June with the ever popular Supersonic Queen. On Saturday the 4th of July, it's That 80s Rock Show. On Saturday the 10th, it's Images of Elvis. Friday the 17th, The Magic of Michael Jackson. And on Friday, July 24th, California comes to the pier with Beached Boys.
0: And there's loads more great acts right throughout the summer. Search Herne Bay Pier and book your perfect summer night now.

0: There we go. Meghan Trainor being a very good friend to her girlfriend. No good for you. So we're going to have a look now at some of the things that are happening coming up very soon.
1: Time for today's What's On at the Herne Bay Festival Official Guide. Over 3 weeks in July and August, the programme is packed. Seaside fun and more for adults, for children, for everyone.
0: Okay, so I've just picked out just some of the highlights. There's a Doctor Who trail at the Seaside Museum from July the 18th to August the 16th. Family fun, mainly for kids, and under 16s go in free. There's a prize available for all the code breakers. Intriguing. So that runs from Tuesdays to Sundays between 11 and 4 p.m. Sorry. On July the 21st, there's Knit and Natter at Briggs's Emporium, and that's between 10:30 and 12:30. July the 21st is a Tuesday. Also on July the 21st, something a bit different in the evening, we have live music from Flailing Angels at the pub, 75 the High Street, between 7:30 and 10:30. And coming up of the day after that, from July the 22nd to the 24th, Happy Here are at the Happy Hut, providing all kinds of free activities and workshops. You can find them at the Beach Hut, number 38, just past the King's Hall on the seafront. So, workshops that caught my attention were coastal skincare, Rage at the Sea, sounds great, all that kind of therapy, and the coastal crochet chain. Intriguing. Then we have the Herne Bay Festival running from July the 24th to the 26th. That's Friday, Saturday, Sunday, and lots of venues, free venues, including in Mortimer Street, Hampton Bay Park, and lots of pub gardens. Then a quick kind of heads up that we've got the Herne Bay Carnival coming up on Saturday the 8th of August. So all of you who plan to get involved in that wonderful event, start getting your costumes thought about and made as soon as possible. Because you've got 5 weeks. That should be enough. Wouldn't be for me, but I'm a procrastinator. Anyway, let's go on with the show.
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0: This is Annie M on Cabin FM 94.6. That was Rotterdam from the beautiful south. And just going to give you a quick travel and traffic update. There's water mains work on Western Avenue still, both ways at the B2205 in C Street here in Herne Bay. And also, although the trains are running on time at Herne Bay Station, there is still a problem with the lifts. They're out of order between Platform 1 and the station overbridge. Oh, not again. So we're heading up to the news and weather with some more music, starting with Rhythm of the Rain from the Cascades, after this message from Freddie.
1: 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Have a great day.

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1: In these times of unrest, many of us feel unsettled, emotionally, physically, and mentally. 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At Healing with Maria, we focus on the whole person, gently releasing blockages and restoring balance to both mind and body. 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
2: All eyes are back on England in the World Cup tonight as they take on the Democratic Republic of Congo in the round of 32. These fans feel England can get the job done.
3: I think it'll probably be a struggle again, but then, yeah, as we get through, I think when we play better teams and we can open up a bit more, probably play better against them.
4: We're going to smash them 4-0.
5: Yeah.
4: 4-0.
5: At least 3, I'd say.
4: 4-0. And we're going to play Mexico in the Azteca this Sunday.
2: Andy Burnham may have to raise £4.7 billion in his first budget should he become Prime Minister. It's after Sir Keir Starmer's announcement that the UK would spend around £15 billion on defence, but only around two-thirds of that has been identified. It's understood Mr Burnham wasn't told about the funding gap. Three teenage boys convicted of rape but spared jail will have their sentences reviewed today. They were given non-custodial sentences because the judge said he didn't want to unnecessarily criminalise them. And fewer than half of drivers reckon they could pass the theory test if they did it today. It's been 30 years since it was introduced. From Radio News Hub, I'm Frankie Hersein.
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9: Generally dry and bright today, with some sunny spells likely across the region. Light winds freshening a little and feeling warm by the afternoon, with highest temperatures towards the east of the region. Maximum temperature today, 24 degrees Celsius across the area and also here in the bay. And your tide times for Herne Bay today. High tide will be at 14:13 at a height of 5 metres and low tide at 20:37 at 0.8 metres. And today, UV levels are medium, pollen is very high and air pollution low. You're now up to date with news and weather on Cabin FM 94.6.

0: If you've just joined us, a very, very warm welcome to the second hour of the morning show here on Cabin FM 94.6. It's me, Annie M, with you until midday today. And our usual kind of Wednesday morning a non-smug, we hope anyway, bit of self-congratulation for having made it through to halfway through the week. And this morning shows how up to date I am with everything. EJ very fortunately reminded us that we are exactly now on the 1st of July. We are halfway through the year, which is a bit of a shock to me because I just don't know where the time has gone. But apparently that is the case, and I trust EJ implicitly when it comes to these things. So halfway through the week, halfway through the year, and I think that really does deserve some congratulations, especially given the state of the world at the moment. So if you are looking for some inspiration on where to go tonight, if you fancy going out and taking your celebrations out of the house, got some of those for you coming up, and also the highlights of the TV tonight, apart from the football, and it is a bit of a desert, but we'll make the best of it, as we always do on Cabin FM. We are here to entertain you, be a sort of a friendly presence in your life, a friend on the radio. So I hope that we manage to do that for you. So let's have some more music. We've got coming up Clean Bandit and Mabel featuring 24K Golden. Sounds like a party in itself. After this.
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0: Oh, sorry, Dire Straits. Didn't mean to crash in there and mess up your lovely intro. That was On Every Street by, indeed, Dire Straits. And before that, Darius and Kinda Love. Now, a quick reminder that one of the things that you might feel like doing tonight to celebrate getting halfway through the week and the year is to have a laugh at the Round the Bends Comedy Club. Tonight, Laura Lex is starring. Also on is Paul Steer, and it's all hosted by Kyle Legacy. So that's the Comedy Club at Hampton Park at 8 o'clock. Bar opens at 6. Now, talking about bars and pubs, it's a really hard time for hospitality at the moment. So I am sure that if you fancy any kind of beverage tonight, there will be plenty of places in Herne Bay that will be absolutely thrilled to bits to see you, whether you're looking for coverage of the football or indeed looking for somewhere that hasn't got screens where you can have a quiet chat and the beverage of your choice. So coming up on Friday, coming up on the 4th of July at the Heron, if you can wait a few more days, Don Novak is playing, and then on the 11th of July, Paul Schilling. On Friday the 10th to the Sunday the 12th of July at the Hampton Inn, there is going to be a whole weekend of 50s rock and roll music played live. So, now this.
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2: Norway are through to the last 16 of the World Cup. They beat Ivory Coast 2-1 in Dallas. Kylian Mbappe scored twice as France beat Sweden 3-0. Morocco beat the Netherlands 3-2 on penalties, and Mexico beat Ecuador 2-0. Meanwhile, all eyes are on England tonight as they face the DRC. If they win, they'll play Mexico in the round of 16. Winger Noni Madueke says he's loving the tournament so far.
3: Obviously, it's a dream come true to compete in a World Cup. Grateful for the opportunity, and first objective was achieved, so really happy about that, and yeah, looking forward to the knockout stage now.
2: Cricket, and England face India in Durham later, minus Ben Stokes after he quit on Monday. Captain Harry Brooks says he'll be missed.
4: Ben was a phenomenal cricketer. He's been such a great asset to English cricket over the years, and there's been so many great memories watching him and playing with him, and sad to see him go.
2: And at Wimbledon, Serena Williams came close to a sensational comeback before narrowly losing an epic three-setter to 20-year-old Maya Joints.
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0: That was 5 seconds of Summer and Want You Back. And now...
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0: And as we all know by now, the King's Hall here in Herne Bay is undergoing its £2 million refurbishment. But at the South Quay Shed in Whitstable, everything is happening this summer. July the 17th, which is a Friday, Under the Paper Moon, Rosie Holman Jazz Trio. August kicks off on Friday the 7th with the August Quiz Night and continues Friday the 28th with Charity Mamma Mia Night. In September, Friday the 18th, it's the Comedy Club. And in October, Friday the 16th of October, South Quay Shed Live Lounge presents Lunar Rays. On Sunday the 25th of October, Little Monsters Halloween Disco. Sounds like great fun. Saturday the 31st of October, Zombie Ball. In November, on the 14th, is the Wit Sparkle Ball. And on Friday the 27th of November, South Quay Shed Live Lounge presents Florence Somerville. And in December, on Friday the 18th, the Christmas Disco. So...
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0: Right, let's have a bit more music. This is Sir Douglas Quintet and She's About a Mover.

0: Right, I'm going to give you a quick, a quick update on travel and traffic. Just a reminder that here in the Bay, there's still water mains work on Western Avenue, both ways at the B2205 C Street. And on the trains, although the only kind of little niggle today at the moment is that the 10:46 to Ramsgate is expected at 10:47. The bigger problem is that the lifts are out of order, again, between Platform 1 and the station overbridge at Herne Bay Station. Let's carry on with the music. This is Tate McRae and Greedy after this.
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This is Annie M on Cabin FM 94.6. It's the morning show. And that was The Blue Boy and Remember Me. I don't think after that track we're going to easily forget you. Let's have a look at what's on the terrestrial TV channels tonight. As I said earlier, slim pickings. There's a lot of sport on BBC One from 8:30. I've got World Cup, 8:30, and then 12:50 later on BBC One. Then on BBC Two, just for a change, we've got Wimbledon starting at 7 o'clock this evening. The concluding coverage of Day 3 from the All England Club, featuring second round matches in the men's and ladies singles competition. Do they still call them ladies rather than women? Well, I suppose it's Wimbledon, isn't it? ITV1 got the World Cup at 8:15. Apologies, I haven't caught up with the what the latest teams are, but I'm sure if you're interested, you're going to know so much more about this than I could ever hope to absorb. On Channel 4, 8 o'clock, location, location, location. I mean, that's pretty much reliable fare, isn't it, on that channel. And followed by at 9 o'clock by The Light in the Hall, Still Waters. So that's the last in the series for those of you who've been following that. On Channel 5, Ambulance Code Red at 8, followed by Riptide at 9. And then on BBC 4, a pretty eclectic offering from 8 o'clock. We've got Brian Cox exploring a supermassive black hole. I don't think he's actually in real life doing that, but I think we get what they mean. At 9 o'clock, the Nazis, a warning from history. And then at 9:50, Lucinda Lambton visits Europe's last ornamental farm at Larchill near Dublin. It's called One Foot in Larchill at 9:50. So, yes, unless you're a sports fan, I think you may be looking elsewhere for entertainment tonight. Let's continue with the tunes. This is Andy Gibb, and I just want to be your everything.

Oh, getting down with the trumpets with the irresistibly cheeky Rizzle Kicks there. Now heading to the news and weather with Kim Carnes, followed by Ariana Grande.

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2: England are back in action tonight as they take on the Democratic Republic of Congo in the round of 32. Thomas Tuchel has had a few injury setbacks, with Reece James and Jarrell Kwanzaa both ruled out, but the boss says he has full confidence in his team, and this fan does too.
3: I think we've got a good chance, very good chance. I think these will have the low block again, which we're going to struggle with. But I think as we progress and if the games get more competitive, I think that England will come through there.
2: Two police officers who handcuffed 18-year-old Henry Novak as he lay dying are under investigation for potential gross misconduct. Henry was stabbed to death in December but was falsely arrested when he was accused of racism by his attacker Vikram Digwa. The government are facing questions over a £4.7 billion funding gap for increased defence spending. Yesterday, the Prime Minister announced £15 billion of spending over the next 4 years, but only around two-thirds of that has been identified. And Serena Williams says it was really great to be back at Wimbledon despite being knocked out in the first round by a Australian Maya Joint. 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
5: Royal London's Financial Resilience Report 2026 shows millions of people across the UK are just weeks away from facing financial crisis due to the high living costs. Here's consumer finance specialist Sarah Pennells.
6: While some people's finances have recovered over the last year, we found that one in four adults, about 14 million, say it will take them 3 years or more to recover from the cost of living crisis. What's concerning is that one in five say they have less than £100 in cash savings, and that's a figure that's barely changed since 2020.
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8: It's generally dry and bright today, with some sunny spells likely across the region. Light winds freshening a little and feeling warm by the afternoon, with highest temperatures towards the east of the region. Maximum temperature across the area, 24 degrees Celsius, including here in Herne Bay. And your tide times for Herne Bay today. Your next high tide is at 14:13 at a height of 5 metres and low tide at 20:37 at 0.8 metres. And today, UV levels are medium, pollen is very high and air pollution low. You're now up to date with news and weather on Cabin FM 94.6.
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0: If you have recently joined us, a very warm welcome to the morning show here on Cabin FM 94.6. It's a huge delight to have you with us this morning. That was The Christians and Harvest for the World. And we've got lots more great tunes coming up in the final hour of the show, as well as our weekly look at the visual arts scene here in the Bay, because it is thriving. There are so many brilliant artists and makers and curators and just people who love the arts here in the Bay, and it is making a huge difference. Lots of things going on, lots of visual arts activities are part of the Herne Bay Festival as well, so hoping to see lots and lots of you enjoying the delights of what's coming up over the summer, over July and August. So we'll be looking at that in a bit more detail, but we're going to crack on with the music this morning. This is another great dance tune. I was having a bop around the studio with that first track. This is Roosevelt and Passion featuring the wonderful Nile Rodgers. After this.
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You're listening to Cabin FM 94.6. It's the morning show with me, Annie M, with you till midday today. That was Andrew Gold and Never Let Her Slip Away from 1978. And now we are going to have our customary look at what's going on the visual arts scene here in and around the Bay. And there's lots of things coming up at Beach Creative, but we'll start with the current exhibition, Light and Dark, which you still have time to catch, finishes on the 6th of July. And let's just get the details up for that. It's the result of a call out to local artists to interpret the phrase in pretty much whatever way they would like to. So, as I say, that's until... Oh, sorry, it's not the 9th, 6th. It's the 9th of July at 4 o'clock. As usual, the opening hours of Beach Creative are from 10 in the morning till 4 o'clock in the afternoon. So, the artists have interpreted the call in a number of different media as well as different ways. So it's really well worth catching that while you still can. And then after that, there's something a bit special. And this is a one-day exhibition, and it's called Pride After Dark. And it showcases LGBTQIA plus art or artists in and around Herne Bay. It's on the 3rd of July, this coming Friday, the 3rd of July, at between 5 o'clock and 9 o'clock. And it's in the Rossetti Room at Beach House, at Beach Creative. It's an art exhibition, as I say, for one night only. And this is a private viewing evening in the Rossetti Room. It's going to be showing queer art in an intimate setting. This exhibition, we're told, is potentially provocative and not suitable for children. It's free to attend with voluntary donations to Herne Bay Pride. Soft drinks and nibbles will be on offer. So that's this this coming Friday between 5 o'clock and 9 o'clock. There's more exhibitions coming up, but we'll have a closer look at those next week. Coming up next, one of my favourite artists. She is just, if you look at footage of her sort of throughout the years from the 60s onwards, she never fails to amuse, delight, and often really put people in their place. It is the wonderful Cher and Believe.

0: Entertainment news on Cabin FM, brought to you by Herne Bay Pier, home of Summer Nights on the Pier. A season of concerts from some of the country's best tribute acts.
1: Celebrity Traitor star Celia Imrie, Sir Cliff Richard and Catherine Jenkins were the stars spotted at day two of Wimbledon. It's been a celeb-packed couple of days. Sir David Beckham, Mary Berry and Tess Daly turned out on day one. Deep Purple drummer Ian Paice says he would be happy for his drumming to be copied by AI if it is done with his consent. The 78-year-old, who's the only member of the band to have played on every Deep Purple album, was speaking ahead of the release of the group's latest, Splat, which is out on Friday. Dwayne The Rock Johnson has surprised fans by turning up at the opening of a Moana live-action movie experience event in London. The 54-year-old joined several of his co-stars as they also promote the upcoming live-action adaptation of the hit 2016 Disney animation. And a TV spin-off of the classic movie Legally Blonde has been savaged by the critics. Amazon Prime's Elle, starring Lexi Mindtree, has been described as boring and tedious by one critic and forced by another.
0: Entertainment news on Cabin FM, brought to you by Herne Bay Pier, home of Summer Nights on the Pier, a season of concerts from some of the country's best tribute acts, along with brilliant local bands and free entertainment. Herne Bay Pier, your perfect summer night. Summer Nights on Herne Bay Pier. 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A season of summer concerts from some of the country's best tribute acts, along with brilliant local bands and free entertainment.
2: We kick off on Saturday the 27th of June with the ever-popular Supersonic Queen. On Saturday the 4th of July, it's That 80s Rock Show. On Saturday the 10th, it's Images of Elvis. Friday the 17th, The Magic of Michael Jackson. And on Friday, July 24th, California comes to the pier with Beached Boys.
0: And there's loads more great acts right throughout the summer. 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

0: That was Miley Cyrus and Flowers. Let's see what's happening on the trains. The Ramsgate, the 11:46 train to Ramsgate, if you were hoping to take that one at Herne Bay Station, you're out of luck. It's been cancelled because of the journey has been cancelled because of a fault on a train earlier. That doesn't really tell me anything. Opaque, I think, is the kindest description of that explanation, in inverted commas. Sorry to tell you also that the lifts are again out of order between Platform 1 and the station overbridge at Herne Bay. And there is also, if you were planning to travel further afield than just the local area, there is major disruption between Crewe and Warrington Bank Quay / Liverpool Lime Street, and major disruption between Selhurst / Norwood Junction and West Croydon and East Croydon. So a lot of disruption going on elsewhere on the system, and I hope that doesn't affect you. On the roads, doesn't seem to be anything too terrible happening. Just a reminder that water mains work is still affecting Western Avenue both ways at the B2205 C Street here in the Bay. Play some more music, why don't we? This is Louise and Arms Around the World after this.
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And there is something very exciting afoot at the Old Church in Mortimer Street in Herne Bay. It's the opposite of a battlefield, which is the title of the track we've just heard from Jordan Sparks. It's all about sanctuary. Sanctuary from, well, whatever you might need to take refuge from. And interpreting that idea, we have the artists Nicholas Cobb, Sarah Balch, Paul Bretherton, Distin Johnson, the Tread Collective, and the Bay Unite community. Wow, that's a lot of amazing people. So this exhibition is starting with drinks to celebrate it on July the 10th between 6 and 8 at the Old Church. And Sarah's described it as, this new show, as a place, a journey, a state of mind. What would yours be? And you have a chance to contemplate the way that other artists and people have seen it, and to maybe come up with some ideas of and reactions of your own. It looks as though from the Instagram account, there's a lovely, if you go to Sarah Balch Gallery Instagram account, there's a lovely photograph of Distin on a blue stepladder looking gorgeous as ever, and Nick Cobb working on one of his amazing cardboard creations. Those of you who've seen what he's produced before will know that there is something special. There's going to be something special to see there. And also, I think Caroline Wright's also contributing. So there's going to be lots of wonderful things to look at, as usual, at the Old Church. So that's something great to look forward to. There's also a costume exhibition taking place at the Seaside Museum at the moment, Edwardian dress, which is a lovely kind of seasidey thing. The idea of the women walking along with their

0: they're beautiful long dresses, parasols, all that kind of thing going on. So lots of things happening, and we'll be bringing you details of other events at the Seaside Museum and at the Old Church as we go through into July. We've got some more music coming up for you. This is Foreigner, and that was yesterday, very fittingly, if we're talking about the Edwardian era. And that you'll hear after this message from Harry.
1: Hello, my name is Harry, and I'm from Tislett Primary School, and I'm with Cabin FM. I hope you enjoy the music.

That was Foreigner and Yesterday, and don't worry, we've still got lots more to come today here on Cabin FM 94.6. We've got Steve 70's Hour coming up very shortly, followed by Melanie Longdon on Afternoons on Cabin. Then Danny Cooper will be presenting Drive Time and The Extra Lap, followed by David Skinner playing Favourites. Steve's back with Across the Decades, and then John Bailey finishes the night with Give Me the Night. So it's been lovely having your company. I'm going to love you and leave you with tracks from The Weeknd, followed by Bazzi and Camila Cabello. See you next week.

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3: Two police officers who handcuffed 18-year-old Henry Novak as he lay dying are under investigation for potential gross misconduct. The Independent Office for Police Conduct are looking into the officer's alleged failure to recognise he needed urgent medical attention. Henry was stabbed to death in December, but was falsely arrested when he was accused of racism by his attacker Vikram Digwar. Next, all eyes are back on England tonight as they take on the Democratic Republic of Congo. This England fan will certainly be hoping for a win.
4: And I blew my whole house deposit, taking me and my dad out here.
5: I dare I ask how much? Cover your ears.
4: Cover your ears. How long's a piece of string? A good 40,000.
3: Kickoff is at 5pm tonight. The government are facing questions over a £4.7 billion funding gap for increased defence spending. It was only yesterday the Prime Minister announced £15 billion of spending over the next 4 years, but only around two-thirds of that has been identified. The family of a three-year-old boy who was seriously injured in a zoo's crocodile enclosure have thanked the staff who rescued their son. They say their attention remains focused on his recovery. The rise in young people's mental health consultations are due to an increase in seeking help. That's according to researchers in the British Medical Journal. Dr. Catherine Beck is a researcher at the Norwegian Institute of Public Health.
6: There is sort of a overall higher burden of mental health diagnoses among women. And there could potentially be differences in the health-seeking behaviour of women versus men.
3: And the NHS vaccine programme for RSV is to be expanded to protect thousands more people. It's a common cause of coughs and colds, but some people have a high risk of getting seriously ill from the virus. That's the latest from Radio News Hub. I'm Tanita Sims.
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3: Warm in the southeast with a mix of sunny spells and cloud across large parts of the country. Some showers possible in the north. Highs today of 26 degrees Celsius.
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9: Cabin FM. very good afternoon and a warm welcome along to Steve's Wednesday 70s Hour. A whole hour of some of the best sounds of the 1970s. As always, big thanks to Annie M for another great morning show. Annie will be back next Wednesday between 9 and midday to do it all again. We've got some fantastic tracks coming up and we're going back to 1978 to kick things off with the Motors and Airport here on 94.6 Herne Bay's very own local station. We are your station. We are Cabin FM.

0: a great way to start this show today. We kick things off with Airport from the Moses, which was released on the 19th of May 1978, reaching number 4 in the UK singles chart. And we followed it there with the great sound of ELO, or Electric Light Orchestra if you prefer. And that was Don't Bring Me Down, taken from their album Discovery, released back in 1979. And I'm dedicating that to a listener of mine that sadly died recently. That's Kevin Calder. He was Cabin FM's number one ELO fan. Coming up in a moment's time, we're going back to 1974 with Charlie Rich here on 94.6 Cabin FM.
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from 1973, Charlie Rich, the most beautiful girl in the world, here on Steve's Wednesday 70s Hour. Well, coming up next, we're going back to 1975 with Mamma Mia from ABBA, and they're going to dedicate this to regular listener Ken Dixon. He loves a bit of ABBA.

0: we had a two in a row back from 1973. Robert Knight, Love on a Mountaintop, and followed it there with Donny Osmond and Young Love. I'd like to say hello this afternoon to super regular listeners, Nan Barb and Keith Ambrose, listening at Sheerness on their, over in the Isle of Sheppey. I do hope you're enjoying the show today. They're massive supporters of Cabin FM. And also to Dave Hills, listening in Sittingbourne on his Alexa. Yeah. Let's go back to 1970 now.
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Night there, back from 1970. And Mama Told Me Not to Come. A track that reached number three in the UK singles chart. It was written by Randy Newman. And of course, it was resurrected in 2000 by Tom Jones and the Stereophonics, who reached number four in the UK singles chart. Let's go back to 1972 now with the former lead singer of The Zombies. That's Colin Blunstone. Say You Don't Mind. Here on 94.6 Cabin FM.

0: 1973, Roxy Music there, Pajama Rama. It was the follow-on single to Virginia Plain. It was written by Brian Ferry and peaked at number 10 in the UK charts after a 12-week charting stint. Well, I think it's time we had a bit of Queen on the show. Let's go back to 1976, Somebody to Love.
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0: What an absolute classic. That's the that's Eagles, not the Eagles, it's Eagles. Get it right, Steve, with Hotel California, which reached number 8 in the UK singles chart back in 1977. Now, just to make mention, if you'd like to get in touch with the show, then maybe you're a new listener to Cabin FM, and if you are, a warm welcome along. And this is something we do each and every Wednesday between midday and 1, so if you like 70s music, you've certainly come to the right place. And just to make mention that there's a standalone separate edition on a Saturday at the same time, midday till 1. And we do love our 70s here at Herne Bay's Cabin FM. 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

We love a bit of Al Stewart. That's Time Passages, which was released in September of 1978, produced by Alan Parsons. And what a great track. Well, we are just about out of time. Thank you so much for your company today. Coming up at 4 o'clock today, it's Cabin Drive Time, getting you home in the best way possible with Danny Cooper. But up next, you're in the great hands of Melanie Longdon. She's going to take you through the afternoon till four, playing you some great music. So we'll keep it locked to 94.6 Herne Bay's Cabin FM. So what are we going to be playing out today with? It's the Osmonds and One Bad Apple, back from 1970. And remember, you keep it locked to 94.6 Cabin FM, Herne Bay's very own local.

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3: Two people have died after a small aircraft that was carrying out a short flight experience crashed in a field. The two-seat Cessna plane crashed in a field off Mill Lane, Ongar yesterday, having earlier taken off around 7 miles away. Thomas Tuchel wants England to send the kids to bed happy with a World Cup knockout win tonight. A win would secure a last 16 tie with Mexico. England fan Ryan, who's in Atlanta to watch the game, says it's crunch time for his side.
4: Croatia game was quite exciting. I think we got a bit of a reality check against Ghana. But I think now it probably starts. Clearly, the exception being the Scots, we only really had to win one game to go through anyway, so now's the go time, really.
3: And Britain has maintained its position as one of the safest places in the world to work. An analysis by the Health and Safety Executive showed a continuing fall in the number of fatalities caused by work-related incidents. That's the latest from Radio News Hub. I'm Tanita Sims.
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0: 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This is Herne-Bay's local radio station. I'm here, Melanie Longdon, here for your Wednesday afternoon on Cabin FM. I hope you're having a great afternoon, whatever it is that you're up to. Make sure to keep that dial tuned. Got a lot of things coming up this hour. What have we got up this hour? We have got the sports news. We have got a look at the Herne-Bay Festival. We have a look as well at the What's On Guide. And we're going to have a huge amount of great music to get you through this Wednesday afternoon. Whatever it is you're up to, we're going to get you there. This is Mind Blood Now by Westlife.
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2: 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Got Lady Gaga now with Paparazzi. That'll take us up into the air break, where we've got a bunch of music and we've got the sports news just for you. Don't go anywhere.

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4: 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Track from 1974. This is Hang On In There, Baby, on Cabin FM. Have a look at, after that, at the sports news after another track. Also have a look at all the things happening in the Herne Bay Festival coming up. So stay tuned for that.
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Hope you're enjoying a bit of Johnny Bristol here on a Wednesday afternoon on Cabin FM. This is Cabin FM. We've got Joyride now for you. This is Joyride by Roxette.

0: FM Sports News, brought to you with David Lloyd Clubs Herne Bay. 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
1: Norway are through to the last 16 of the World Cup. They beat Ivory Coast 2-1 in Dallas. Kylian Mbappe scored twice as France beat Sweden 3-0. Morocco beat the Netherlands 3-2 on penalties and Mexico beat Ecuador 2-0. Meanwhile, all eyes are on England tonight as they face the DRC. If they win, they'll play Mexico in the round of 16. Winger Noni Madueke says he's loving the tournament so far.
2: Obviously, it's a dream come true to compete in the World Cup. Grateful for the opportunity and first objective was achieved, so really happy about that. And yeah, looking forward to the knockout stage now.
1: Cricket and England face India in Durham later, minus Ben Stokes after he quit on Monday. Captain Harry Brooks says he'll be missed.
3: Ben was a phenomenal cricketer. He's been such a great asset to English cricket over the years, and there's been so many great memories watching him and playing with him, and sad to see him go.
1: And at Wimbledon, Serena Williams came close to a sensational comeback before narrowly losing an epic three-setter to 20-year-old Maya Joint.
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1: Time for today's What's On at the Herne Bay Festival official guide. Over 3 weeks in July and August, the programme is packed, seaside fun and more for adults, for children, for everyone.
0: Now, across the entire festival, starting from the 18th of July, there's the Doctor Who Trail. This is for family fun, mainly kids at the Seaside Museum on William Street. Children under 16 are free. As well as that, there's the Knit and Natter coming up on the 21st of July. That's at 10:30 at Briggsy's Emporium Cafe on the High Street. As well as that, there's some live music on the 21st as well. This is Flailing Angels. This is at the pub at number 73 on the High Street. It's a free event. Starts at 7:30. And there's also the Happy Hut. It's the educational free activity of seaside fun. This is free at the Beach Hut 38, just past the King's Hall. 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It's available on Wednesdays, Thursdays and Fridays, starting on the 22nd of July. You can book them at happyhere.me. The Happy Hut is scheduled for the right workshop for you, with a number of different events coming up, so you can make sure to get involved with them. As well as that, there's Walk and Talk. It's the longer walk. That's free, and it's leaving from the clock tower on the 22nd of July at 10:30. It's every Wednesday and the last Saturday of the month as well. And finally, Beached Boys is coming up. 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
0: 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Coming up in a bit, we're going to have a look at the What's On guide, and we'll have a look at some other stuff as well after the 2 o'clock news.

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1: 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We're having a look at the Detroit Spinners and the What's On guide for the entire town. We like-

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The Detroit Spinners. Daring to ask. Could it be I'm falling in love? Well, I think we're all in love with Herne Bay and Herne Bay's very own 94.6. This is Cabin FM. We've got now a track for you, Wild Wild West. But before we get to that, we have a look at the What's On Guide. It's part of the show where I tell you all about the various different things that are happening in and around Herne Bay. And then you can hear all about them and you can decide to go along to them and be a part of Herne Bay's lovely, lovely community. East Kent Mind have on Tuesdays their wellbeing walks and their men talk groups. And Age UK's Day Centre have free creative movement workshops for older people. That's every Wednesday between 10:30 and 12 o'clock. The Rising Sun Domestic Abuse Support have a drop-in at the Herne Bay Family Hub. That is at CT65RG. It's on the last Tuesday of the month between 9:30 and 12:30 p.m. There's also a number of other events on run by Rising Sun that as a similar format that are at different locations all around the area. So make sure to get advice or help if you need it. As well as that, the Sarah Bolch Gallery at the Old Church on Mortimer Street have an exhibition coming up from the 10th of July until the 2nd of August. It is Sanctuary. As well as that, the Clock Tower Plaza recently had their festival. I'm not sure when their next event will be, but Theatrecraft have on from the 16th until the 18th of July, All Shook Up. That's at the Strode Park Open Air Theatre. And as well as that, at the Herne Centre on the 10th, it's their summer quiz. It's £5 per person. And the Hampton Bay Park have events have events coming up that you can attend. Find all the details at theoldgaragebar.co.uk. And as well as that, the Round the Bends Comedy Club have on the 8th of July, Tony Law, Neil McFarlane, hosted by Susan Murray. And Herne Bay Pride have coming on Friday their After Dark, a queer art exhibition at the Beach Creative. And on Saturday the 15th of August, it's Queer Cella Club Night at Pier Salon. And the Seaside Museum have on until the 5th of September their Edwardian Promenade Kent Costume Trust. And the Little Green Bookshop on the High Street has on the 12th and the 13th of September Crime by the Sea Festival. And last but not least for this hour's What's On Guide, I'm going to tell you about the Beach Creative, which has on Saturday their board game night. And on the 15th, Wednesday the 15th, it's Can Art and Politics Mix. It's a talk. Hope you enjoy going to those events. Make sure to get involved with Herne Bay's local community. You're listening to Cabin FM 94.6. This is Will Smith featuring Drew Hill with Wild Wild West. Coming up afterwards, we're going to have a look at the last few songs before the 2 o'clock news. And I'm going to ask you a question about the upcoming football game, the upcoming England going up against the DR Congo. And then you can find out the answer after the news.

0: Hello, my name is Josh. I'm from Chislett Primary School. 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
1: Thank you so much, Josh. I couldn't say it myself. That's why I had you say it. You are listening to Cabin FM and we love being local here on Herne's very own local station. This is the question I've got for you regarding the football match coming up tonight, which is England going up against the DR Congo. This match will be the second game that England has ever played against an African opponent at this FIFA World Cup, with the other one being them facing Ghana in that 0-0 draw. But it was only at the 1990 World Cup that they faced two African teams before. There were two African nations, one of them was Cameroon, and after the news, I'm going to tell you what the other nation it was that they went against. I'll give you a hint. In 1990, England faced off two African teams in the same World Cup. One of them was Cameroon, the other one we are going to tell you after the 2 o'clock news. I'll give you a hint after the next couple of songs. This is Knocked It Off by Bar Robertson. 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

0: Carl Robertson there on 94.6 Cabin FM with the track Knocked It Off. That was Knocked It Off by Carl Robertson. You are listening to Cabin FM, as I am repeating myself. I hope you are enjoying your Wednesday afternoon. Coming up after the news, I'm telling you all about... Well, I'll give you a hint first. The score... I'll tell you after the news. I'm not going to give you that yet.
1: I had a dream.
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4: Sir Keir Starmer says any Labour Prime Minister would stand behind the Defence Investment Plan.
5: I'm very proud that this Labour government has delivered two major funding increases in just 2 years in government. First, which was funded by overseas aid, took us to £270 billion over the spending review period.
4: It comes after he was pressed on whether Andy Burnham knew about the £5 billion funding gap. A Prime Minister's questions, the Conservative leader Kemi Badenoch claimed the next Labour leader should condemn the plan. Next, the family of a 3-year-old boy who was seriously injured in a zoo's crocodile enclosure have thanked the staff who rescued their son. They say their attention remains focused on his recovery. And the Halifax brand is being scrapped after 173 years on British high streets. All customers' accounts will be rebranded to Lloyds over time. Lloyds Banking Group, which has owned Halifax since 2009, says there's nothing that customers need to do. That's the latest from Radio News Hub. I'm Tanita Sims.
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3: It's bright and sunny at the moment, but clouds are looming and the sun is predicted to go in and out of those clouds for about the rest of the day. Cloud coverage clearing by overnight, however, re-emerging early in the morning. Highs of 24 degrees, lows overnight of about 16. Looking at UV level, that is high, so make sure to put on some sun cream. Pollen levels are very high from grass and weeds, so make sure to take your pills if you need to. And air pollution levels are low. Sunset is at 15 minutes past 9. Looking at the tide times, the next high tide is coming up at 13 minutes past 2. That's just about 10 minutes away at a height of 4.98 metres. The next low tide will be this evening at 37 minutes past 8 at a height of 0.75 metres. 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
2: 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The time now is 3 minutes past two. I'm Melanie Longdon and I'm with you for the next 2 hours of this Wednesday afternoon on Cabin FM. Coming up on the show, we're going to have a look at plenty of music. I'm going to tell you the hint for that little teaser I gave you before the news. And then I'm going to have a look at the What's On Guide. We've got the What's On at the Kavanagh Cinema. We've got the entertainment news, the world of glitz and glamour, and what's happening at the King's Hall and the South Quay Shed. Aren't you spoiled? We've got plenty of music coming up as well. This first track is from Tom Robinson. This is Listen to the Radio, which I do recommend you do from now and then.

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That's Tom Robinson with Listen to the Radio. Right, now it's time for me to give you a little hint on the question I asked you before the news about the last time that England had faced two African opponents at the FIFA World Cup. This was back in 1990, where England faced Cameroon and also Egypt. But the question is, what was the score? What was the score? I'll give you a hint. England did win that match. I'll tell you right after this. This is Sweet and Sour by George 685 featuring Love and Tiger. These new names are getting more and more bizarre. This is George 685 featuring Love and Tiger. This is Sweet and Sour from the year 2020 on Cabin FM.

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1: And this is the question I asked you before the news and then repeated again a little minute ago. This is that England is facing off the DR Congo coming up this afternoon. But this is England's second game against an African opponent at this World Cup. The last time that happened was in 1990, where they faced Cameroon and Egypt. But the question was, what score did England get against Egypt? And the answer, it's 1-0. England won 1-0. They beat Cameroon 3-2 as well. So make sure to tune into that if you're keeping up with the World Cup as England goes into the knockout stage. Very precarious. Right, coming up on the show after the break, we're having a look at the what's on at the Kavanagh. We're having a look at all the things on the silver screen at Herne Bay's very own local cinema. We're having a look at the entertainment news as well, the news from the land of glitz and glamour. And then what's on at the King's Hall and the South Quay Shed. Before we have a look at the what's on in the town, there's lots of things going on. What's on, what's on, what's on the radio right now? This is Punk Rocker by Teddy Bears featuring Iggy Pop. 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

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And it's time now for us to have a look at what's on at the Kavanagh Cinema.

Now, the big story of the screen is Toy Story 5, with the huge numbers of screenings available, with two more screenings available today, one at 16, at quarter to five, and one at 7:30. There's also two screenings tomorrow at quarter to five and 7:30, and the same times but slightly different, with quarter to five and 7:20 on Friday. There's four screenings on Saturday as well. So if you haven't seen the family friendly sequel, Toy Story 5, make sure to go see that at the Cavanagh Cinema. Also coming up at the Cavanagh, there is the film 500 Miles. A broken family is forced to come together when a 16-year-old Finn and his Livewire younger brother Charlie run away from trouble at home in England to reach their estranged grandfather on Ireland's Wild West Coast. This is on today at 7:45 and at the same time again tomorrow. Also coming up is the other family-friendly movie coming up. This is Monsters, Minions and Monsters. This is the rambunctious, ridiculous and totally true story of how the Minions conquered Hollywood, became movie stars, lost everything, unleashed monsters onto the world, and then banded together to try and save the planet from the mayhem they had just created. This is on this evening at 5:00, same time again tomorrow. There's 5:05 and 7:30 on Friday, and there's four showings on Saturday as well as three on Sunday. If you know anyone who is a big fan of the Minions and their various antics. Also coming up, there is a showing next week of The Devil Wears Prada 2 at 11:00. I believe this is part of the Cavanagh Movie Club. It's The Devil Wears Prada 2. As well as that, coming up Wednesday afterwards, they have My Mother's Wedding. This is three sisters return home to the third wedding of their twice-widowed mother, but the mother and daughters are forced to revisit the past and confront the future with help from a colourful group of unexpected wedding guests. I remember this came out back in 2023, and I remember at the time there was a bit of family drama going on in my life, so a bit of escapism, that movie. That's what's on at the Cavanagh Cinema for you.

Coming up, we've got Rockstep on 94.6 Cabin FM with How Do You Do? And then we're finding out all about what's happening in the illustrious world of film, TV and other entertainment with the Entertainment News.

0: Entertainment news on Cabin FM, brought to you by Herne Bay Pier, home of Summer Nights on the Pier. A season of concerts from some of the country's best tribute acts.
1: The Village People's lead singer Victor Willis has died, aged 74. The singer died following a short but aggressive illness on Monday. With the Village People, Willis achieved two UK top singles, including the YMCA and the number two single in the Navy. Next, former The Jam bass player Bruce Foxton has revealed he's been diagnosed with Parkinson's disease. It comes after the 70-year-old cancelled a number of UK shows last week due to illness. Foxton previously revealed he had been diagnosed with cancer in 2003. And the V&A's David Bowie archive is to go on tour of the UK featuring 100 items related to the star. It will see a number of items which have been on public display go on show at locations across the country. It's beginning at the V&A Dundee, where the exhibition will run from November to February 2027. Exhibitions will include costumes from the singer's Ziggy Stardust period.
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2: 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On Saturday the 10th, it's Images of Elvis. Friday the 17th, The Magic of Michael Jackson. 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
1: 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Girls, girls, girls.

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1: Lovely to have a track or two from the 1960s. That was The Coasters with Girls, Girls, Girls. I guess I couldn't think of anything else. This is Annie Dresner now from 2024 with Dance We Do, taking us up to the ad break before we have a look at the What's On guide and all the music to come after the ads. Enjoy this track. 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
3: 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We

Bryan Adams, with everything I do it for you. It's time now for the part of the show where I tell you all about the various things happening in and around Herne Bay, and then you can go to those events and enjoy them. Having a look at Herne Bay's local sporting scene, the football club, Herne Bay Football Club, are up with a home friendly game against Welling United today. And on Saturday, they've got Rust Hall coming over in another friendly. And on Tuesday, they're going away to Chatham Town for another friendly match. And then next Saturday, they've got Phoenix Sports coming here for yet another friendly. As well as that, there's also cricket. The Herne Bay Cricket Club is facing off Egerton Cricket Club on Saturday. Next week, it'll be St. Lawrence and Highland Court. And the week after, they're going up against Worth Cricket Club. Best of luck to anyone playing and supporting those who are flying the colours of Herne Bay. As well as that, East Kent Mind have on Tuesdays their wellbeing walks and their men talk groups. And the Rising Sun Domestic Abuse Support have their drop-in at the Herne Bay Family Hub at CT6 5RG. It's on the last Tuesday of the month. We're happening between 9:30 a.m. and 12.

4:30 p.m. HUK's Day Centre have a free creative movement workshop for older people. It's every Wednesday between 10:30 and 12. And as well as that, there's plenty more happening in and around the town. We are having a look at Herne Bay Football Club are running on Sunday the 19th a celebrity charity football match. It's standard ticket, £12 plus a booking fee. And the Herne Bay Cartoon Festival is coming up on Sunday the 2nd of August. As well as that, there's plenty more happening. The Stroh Park Theatre in the park has on the 25th of July country superstars present Dolly and Friends. And coming up a bit more pressingly, Herne Centre have on Friday the 10th their summer quiz with tickets costing £5 per person. And the Round the Bends Comedy Club have on Wednesday the 8th of July Tony Law, Neil McFarlane, and it's hosted by Susan Murray. As well as that, Herne Bay Pride have on Friday their After Dark, a queer art exhibition at Beach Creative. And on Saturday, the 15th of August, it's Queer Cella Club Night at Pier Ceylon. And the Seaside Museum have on until the 5th of September, Edwardian Promenade, Kent Costume Club. And as well as that, the Ship Inn has a number of events coming up. Make sure to check them out. The Little Green Bookshop has on the 12th and 13th of September, Crime by the Sea Festival. And as well as that, between the 10th of July until the 12th of July, the Hampton Inn have their 50s Rock and Roll Weekend with live music from Scott Elvis on the Friday, Lou Lewis and his All-Star Trio on the Saturday, and Billy Rich on Sunday. And as well as that, the Heron have on the 4th, Don Novak, and on the 11th, it's Paul Schilling. On the 18th, it's Elton Towers, and on the 25th, it's Evie. And if you have any events happening in or around Herne Bay and you want some excellent people to come along to those events, look no further than the listeners of Cabin FM. 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If you love the 70s, make sure to tune in to Steve Ralph's 70 Hour on Saturday. It's not a repeat of the one we had on at 12. It's a separate second show. This is T-Rex on Cabin FM.

0: Hello, my name is Max and I'm from Chislett Primary School and you are listening to Cabin FM 94.6. I hope you have a nice day and enjoy the music. Bye for now.
1: Thank you very much, Max. You're exactly right. You're listening to Cabin FM and I hope indeed you are enjoying the music just as Max does. Hope you're enjoying this lovely Wednesday afternoon. We've got one more hour after the 3 o'clock news. This is Richard Ashcroft with Check the Meaning.

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3: Sir Keir Starmer has defended his defence investment plan. He says any Labour Prime Minister would stand behind it. It comes after he was pressed on whether Andy Burnham knew about the £5 billion funding gap. A Prime Minister's questions, the Conservative leader, Kemi Badenoch, claimed the next Labour leader should condemn it.
4: The Chief of Defence Staff made it known that the armed forces needed a minimum of £28 billion more to defend the country. Can the Prime Minister tell us why he thinks half that amount is enough?
3: Yay. Next, the competition watchdog has opened an investigation into the affordability and availability of childcare in England. It's because of concerns that too many families are struggling with the system. And the Village People's lead singer, Victor Willis, has died aged 74. The singer died following a short but aggressive illness on Monday. With the Village People, Willis achieved two UK top singles, including the YMCA. That's the latest from Radio News Hub. I'm Tanita Sims.
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9: It's a bright but cloudy day today with the sun due to keep skipping in and out of those clouds. The highs of about 24 degrees, overnight lows of about 16. Cloud coverage goes for a couple hours overnight but returns for tomorrow morning. UV level is high, so put some sun cream on. Air pollution is low, but pollen is very high, especially very high grass pollen and high weed pollen. Sunset is at 15 minutes past 9. High tide was last hour, so the next low tide will be at 37 minutes past 8 this evening. It's a height of 0.75 metres. Next high tide will be overnight at 2.35 in the morning. It's a height of 5.01 metres. 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

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I'm Melanie Longdon, and I'm with you for this last hour of Wednesday afternoon here on Cabin FM. I set this, the weather was saying that today was going to be a grey day, like the grey day by Madness, though it's still quite bright. This is Madness with Grey Day.

Madness on 94.6 Cabin FM. Coming up on this last hour of Wednesday afternoon here on Cabin FM, we've got plenty of stuff. We've got sports news getting you ready for tonight's World Cup match. We've got the local news story. We've got the What's On guide, and we're having a look at the TV guide as well. But first, before we've got all of that, we've got a bit more music to listen to. We've got Majestic featuring KLC, Me and You.

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1: We've got Swedish House here on Cabin FM. This is Swedish House Mafia and Pharrell Williams with a track from... This can't be right. This is from the year 1899. I'm not quite sure how that's happened. This is One Your Name. I'll find out when that was. But that's Swedish House Mafia with Pharrell Williams now. Take us up into the break before we get the sports news and all those goodies coming up afterwards.

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bit of musical loveliness there. That's Summer Nights by Olivia Newton-John and John Travolta here on 94.6. This is Herne Bay's Cabin FM. It's time now to have a look at the TV guide. This is where I tell you all about the various things coming up on the box for you to watch. So let's have a look. BBC One has coverage of the FIFA World Cup match between England and the DRC. DR Congo, starting at 4, running until 7:30. Kickoff starts at 5, so there's a whole hour of pre-talk analysis and all that stuff on BBC One, and there's plenty of after-talk as well. Looking into the evening at 8 o'clock, BBC One continues the BBC's coverage of Wimbledon with coverage going back and forth between BBC One and 2, a bit like a game of tennis itself. And in the evening, it's Blink Twice between 10:45 and 12:20 a.m. This is an interesting looking movie about a tech billionaire hitting things off with a cocktail waitress and then inviting her on a dream vacation on his private island. But when Frida begins to question, when strange things start to happen, this cocktail waitress begins to question what is real and what is not. Over on BBC Two, at 8 o'clock, it's Villages by the Sea. At 8:30, it's Saving Lives at Sea, and at 9 o'clock, it's EastEnders. At 9:30, it's Mortimer and Whitehouse Gone Fishing. And at 10 o'clock, it's Scams and Sandals. Scams and Sandals, covering the Golden Toilet Heist. And at 10:30, it's Newsnight. And at 11 o'clock, it's a look back at the day's play at the Wimbledon. Over on ITV1, Emmerdale is on at an earlier time of 7:15, and Coronation Street is on at 7:45. This has been pushed forward to make way for the FIFA World Cup coverage of Belgium versus Senegal. This is on between 8:15 and 11:35, with kickoff due to start at 9 o'clock. So, again, there is 45 minutes there of pre-match analysis for you to sink your teeth into, or tune in after if that's not your thing. At 11:35, it's Alan Carr with Alan Carr? Is Stephen Manigan? Is his Alan Carr? Alan Carr, Steve Manigan, Daisy May Cooper. We're in the game show Password. And on Channel 4, it is Location, Location, Location at 8 o'clock. At 9, it's the new episode of The Light in the Hall, Still Waters. This is the series finale of the gripping drama. So, if you've been watching the second series of that, make sure to tune in at 9 o'clock. At 10, it's Night Coppers. And at 11:05, it's Celebrity Gogglebox. And Channel 5 has Ambulance Code Red at 8 o'clock. Riptide at 9. This is a series about someone determining to investigate Sean's disappearance and someone else taking action. Seems rather exciting, doesn't it? At 10, it's Aces of Tennis, the ATP number one club. This is tennis entering a new era as global stars emerge and intense rivalries begin, with a young Roger Federer heralding a brand new era in the sport. And at 11:05, it's A&E After Dark. On the other channels, ITV2 has a new episode of Love Island on at 9 o'clock. And as well as that, BBC Four has, at the same time, The Nazis, A Warning from History. Definitely something to watch, as it's quite a prominent warning indeed. As well as that, there's more on the box. BBC Three has on it on tonight a binge back-to-back watch of series 2 of the Northern Irish sitcom Fun Boys. And as well as that, there's plenty more on the TV to watch. That is, of course, if you can tear yourself away from Herne Bay's very own local station. This is Cabin FM. Got From the Heart now, and that will take you all the way up to the sports news, after which we've got Maroon 5 and we've got the local news story as well.
sparkly, isn't it?

0: Tuchel is hoping to lead England into the last 16 of the World Cup. The Free Lions are taking on the Democratic Republic of Congo in Atlanta and will play co-host Mexico if they make it through. In the days of the games, Belgium take on Senegal, while another of the co-hosts, the USA, face Bosnia. After the Test series defeat against New Zealand, England turn their attention to the T20 format. Harry Brook leads the side in the first of five matches against India, having also expressed an interest in succeeding Ben Stokes as Test skipper. England's rugby union players are preparing for their clash with South Africa in Johannesburg at the weekend. Ben Earl is relishing taking on the world champions despite a poor Six Nations campaign.
1: These opportunities don't come around very often, so I for one can't wait to play and to challenge ourselves against, you know, the best team of all.
0: And at Wimbledon, former British number one Dan Evans brought the curtain down on his career in disappointing fashion after a rapid first round loss in the men's doubles.
2: 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Elevate your everyday. Cabin FM Sports News, brought to you with David Lloyd Clubs, Herne Bay. Luxurious spa retreat, serene pools, dynamic gym spaces and vibrant social areas for the whole family. 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
3: Right, that was the sports news. It's time now for Animals by Maroon 5. Baby,

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1: This is the local news story for this hour, which this hour comes from Canterbury City Council. This is the news of the Herne Bay land terrain trial this summer. This is to choose Herne Bay for a land terrain fun this summer. So Herne Bay's residents and visitors can enjoy a unique and fun new way to get around the town this summer when a land terrain takes to the streets for a week in late July. The trial project has been set up by the City Council using UK government funding via the United Kingdom Shared Prosperity Fund. The train will be in Herne Bay from Sunday the 26th of July to Friday the 31st of July, running from 10 in the morning until 4 in the afternoon each day. It will follow a circular route around the town about every 30 minutes. An all-day hop-off ticket will cost £2 per person with no charge for children under the age of 3. The train will have stops at the following locations: the Central Parade at the entrance to the pier, starting point at 10, William Street outside the Coconut Tree Noodle Bar, Central Parade opposite the Ship Inn, William Street by Wimmerick Square and King's Road, Memorial Park Avenue of Remembrance entrance. The land train cannot be booked and its availability is on a first-come, first-served basis at each stop. If the train is full, it cannot take any more passengers until spaces become available. Payment is card only when boarding the train. Well-behaved dogs are allowed during quieter periods but must remain on a short lead on the carriage floor at all times. Folded pushchairs and buggies are allowed if space permits, but there is not enough room for scooters and bikes. The train has attachable wet weather curtains, meaning it will run no matter the weather. For this trial, an accessible carriage for wheelchair users was not available for hire, but this will be important for any future land train plans in the town. There's more available at canterbury.co.uk with information about the trial, which will be trialled in July. You are able to get on it, but remember that booking is not available. You must turn up and enjoy, and availability is on a first come first serve basis at each stop. If the train is full, it cannot take any more passengers until spaces become available. That's the local news story for this hour. Coming up, we've got Joel Corey, Ray and David Gutierrez. Once again, that's Joel Corey, R-A-Y-E and David Gutierrez with Bed from 2021. After which we'll be having a look at the What's On guide. And we'll also be finding out what's happening later on Cabin F.

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0: I'm from Chislett Primary School and you are listening to Cabin FM. Hope you enjoy the music and have a great day.
1: Thank you very much, Molly. That was Love to Love with Damage. We have a look now at the What's On guide. This is the part of the show where I tell you all about the various different things that are happening in and around Herne Bay, and then you can go along to those events. Theatre Craft have their All Shook Up at Strode Park Open Air Theatre between the 16th and the 18th of July. We've got a poster here, and I can only describe it to you. There's a man on a motorbike and he's riding on a guitar, and then there's a woman in dungarees behind him. That's All Shook Up, the musical by Theatre Craft at Strode Park Theatre in the Park between the 16th and the 18th of July. Also coming up, the Sarah Balch Gallery has from the 10th until the 10th of July and up until the 2nd of August, it's Sanctuary. And on the 10th of July, the Herne Centre has their summer quiz, £5 per person. Tonight, the Round the Bends Comedy Club has Laura Lex plus Paul Steer. It's hosted by Kyle Legacy. And next week, it's Tony Law, Neil McFarlane, hosted by Susan Murray. And Herne Bay Pride have on Friday, After Dark, a queer art exhibition at the Beach Creative. And on Saturday the 15th of August, it's Queer Cella, club night at Pier Salon. And the Seaside Museum have their exhibition on until the 5th of September, Edwardian Promenade Kent Costume Trust. And East Kent Mind have on Tuesdays their wellbeing walks and men talk groups. And the Rising Sun Domestic Abuse Support have their drop-in at the Herne Bay Family Centre. You can find that at CT65RG. It's on the last Tuesday of the month, and it's at 9:30 all the way until 12:30. As well as that, Age UK have their day. Age UK's Day Centre has a free creative movement workshop for older people every Wednesday between 10:30 and 12 o'clock. And as well as that, there's just a couple more things we can have a look at. The Herne Bay Folk Festival is on July the 24th, 25th and the 26th. There's performances and venues all across the bay. And Strode Park have their summer quiz night at 6:30 on Wednesday the 22nd. It's hosted by Cabin's very own Reg Milsom. And their Theatre in the Park presents on Saturday the 26th of July, Country Superstars present Dolly and the Friends. On Friday the 14th of August, it's Uncle Funk's Disco Inferno. And on the 21st of August, it's Absolute Bowie. And the Beach Creative have a number of exhibitions available. And on Saturday, it's their board game night. And on Wednesday the 15th, it'll be a talk, Can Art and Politics Mix? Quite the question indeed. We're going to have a look now at the various different things coming up on Cabin FM. I'm joined in the studio by... I'm joined here by Danny Cooper, who is looking very lost, looking for the microphone.
2: Oh, I got it.
1: Right, you there. Were really prepared for me to call on you, weren't you?
2: I was just dozing off there, sorry. Do apologise.
1: Well, can you tell us, Danny, what you have got in store for our lovely listeners?
2: Well, I don't know if you knew, but it's International Joke Day.
1: International Joke Day?
2: Seriously.
1: Are you pulling my leg?
2: No, I didn't notice. And I thought, no, you're having a laugh. No. But apparently there is an International Joke Day. So I've built a programme about International Joke Day. And I'm tempted to do one or two jokes. I'm not so sure, really. What do you think? Do you think I should?
1: I think you better pull the other one.
2: Oh, very good. Very good. And the trouble is, I played yesterday was Independence Day. Uh-huh. America, and of course today's International Joke. Is that fair?
1: I'm not sure. I cannot tell you. But if you want to catch Danny Cooper's Drive Time, stay tuned to this frequency. You've got 2 hours of drive time, is that right?
2: Correct.
1: You're going to give us everything. You're going to give us the travel updates as well?
2: I'm going to do what I normally... The thing is, I'm upset because England kick off at 5.
1: Oh, right, yes.
2: So... I might disappear.
1: Oh my goodness. Yeah, we've got a mystery.
2: Could you come back at five?
1: No.
2: Oh, okay.
1: And can you tell us, if you don't disappear, is it true that you're going for an extra lap?
2: There is an extra lap.
1: There is an extra
2: yes,
1: lap.
2: Yes, and that will be the same theme.
1: So just so we'll still be laughing more. Yeah. Lovely stuff. Lovely to hear that. That's Danny Cooper. You can catch him today, just after the show, just after the 4 o'clock news, and then you'll get 3 hours of his lovely music and lovely voice.
2: You're very kind.
1: Well, yes. Right, coming up after him, we're gonna have a look at what's coming up after Danny Cooper's Drive Time, which is right in front of me, and I have not lost it at all. Isn't that right, Danny?
2: No, you haven't lost it. You've always had it, and you've got it, and you've kept it.
1: I've got it. It's in my mind. I'm accessing my mind palace. We have got Playing's Favourites from 7 until 9 with David Skinner. At 9 until 11, it's Across the Decades with Steve Ralph. He's back again. And then for 2 hours, from 11 until 1 in the morning, it's John Bailey. He demands Give Me the Night. You're listening to Cabin FM. I'm Melanie Longdon. I've been with you for the last 3 hours. It's been lovely. This is The Beatles with Lady Madonna. Thank you so much for listening.

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2: The Prime Minister's been accused of leaving defence spending in a mess. During a heated exchange at PMQs, the Conservatives claim there's a £5 billion shortfall in Sir Keir Starmer's defence investment plan. But the PM says he's not taking advice from a failed Tory government.
3: When they came into power, defence spending was 2.5%. What did they do? They cut it to 2.3%, a cut. But on welfare, what did they do? They put it up by £88 billion. So we'll take no lectures from them about either welfare or defence.
2: A judge who allowed three teenagers to walk free from court despite being found guilty of rape was wrong to give them community sentences. The Court of Appeal has heard that a custodial term should have been given after they were convicted of raping two teenage girls in Hampshire. Two police officers who arrested student Henry Novak as he lay dying are being investigated for gross misconduct. The Independent Office for Police Conduct are looking into the officer's alleged failure to recognise that the 18-year-old student needed urgent medical attention after being stabbed by his killer, Vikram Digwar. Donald Trump has made more than $1 billion from cryptocurrency in his first year back in office. The president's under fire amid claims he's profiting from the presidency, but says everybody is making money from rising stock markets.
4: So we're all profiting. I'm profiting because I have a lot of money and a lot of cash, and I give it to institutions. I don't know if they know what they're doing or not, but they buy a vast array of things.
2: England kick off against DR Congo in an hour with a win, putting them into the last 16. Three Lions fan Lee's in the US to watch the game and he's hopeful of a win.
5: I am, if they switch the team up a little bit, tweak it a little bit, maybe shoot from a bit more distance instead of trying to walk it in the net, but I think they do well. I think we'll beat in the next stage after this game.
2: And Serena Williams' hopes of playing alongside her older sister Venus in the Wimbledon doubles are in doubt. The 44-year-old's injured her knee in her singles comeback and might not be fit to play. That's the latest from Radio News Hub. I'm David Hall.
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8: Hello. Staying mostly dry and mild overnight with variable amounts of cloud and some clearer spells. Chance of patchy light rain across some northwestern areas. After midnight, winds freshening a little and a minimum temperature 13 degrees centigrade. Low tide this evening is at 37 minutes past 8, 0.8 metres, and the tide is high at 2:35 in the morning, 5 metres dead.
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Well, as the man said, it's drive time, and because today is Wednesday, I think it's me, Danny Cooper, with you for the next couple of hours. And thank you very much, Melanie, for the last couple of hours and looking after me when I got in, and doing whatever you do so well. Thank you. And as we were discussing, we have a theme, which I shall come to in a moment. What have we got? Well, we've got travel, what's happening, and what's to come, as well as the usual eclectic mix of half decent music linked by today's theme, which is International Joke Day. Now, both of us, when we were chatting earlier, never heard of it, but there you are. It's a thing, and it was first established in the US, there's a surprise, in 1994 to make people happy and give us all a laugh. They made the right choice there with the president, didn't they? Anyway, so we've got the normal stuff, and you can get a full hour's worth if you stick with me for extra lap. And then what we'll do is top and tail the subject matter as we go along. So let's start with this.

Manfred Mann, getting us underway, very appropriately. Do you know, last time I got my wife some flowers, I got them delivered by a clown. I did. Do you know, she loves a romantic jester. Talking of which, we have the jesters. I laughed.

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1: Well, starting with the buses, usual problems. 601 into C Street, the next one is going to be 10 minutes late. The 919 going off to Greenhill is 5 minutes late, and the 36 coming into Herne Bay from Margate is 13 minutes late. Oh, and the next 600 to Greenhill and Whitstable is 11 minutes late. The rest of them, such as they are, seem to be all okay. On the trains, normal service, no disruptions reported. Usual overnight engineering works affecting late night services, so check before you travel. That's it. We'll do the roads in about 20 minutes' time. We've had a shiny travel here. That was years and years shine, and we've got shine again. As what?
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0: entertainment news on Cabin FM, brought to you by Herne Bay Pier, home of Summer Nights on the Pier. A season of concerts from some of the country's best tribute acts.
1: The Village People's lead singer, Victor Willis, has died aged 74. The singer died following a short but aggressive illness on Monday. With the Village People, Willis achieved two UK top singles, including the YMCA and the number two single in the Navy. Next, former The Jam bass player Bruce Foxton has revealed he's been diagnosed with Parkinson's disease. It comes after the 70-year-old cancelled a number of UK shows last week due to illness. Foxton previously revealed he had been diagnosed with cancer in 2003. And the V&A's David Bowie archive is to go on tour of the UK featuring 100 items related to the star. It will see a number of items which have been on public display go on show at locations across the country. It's beginning at the V&A Dundee, where the exhibition will run from November to February 2027. Exhibitions will include costumes from the singer's Ziggy Stardust period.
0: 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A season of concerts from some of the country's best tribute acts, along with brilliant local bands and free entertainment. Herne Bay Pier, your perfect summer night. Summer Nights on Herne Bay Pier. 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A season of summer concerts from some of the country's best tribute acts, along with brilliant local bands and free entertainment.
2: We kick off on Saturday the 27th of June with the ever popular Supersonic Queen. On Saturday the 4th of July, it's that 80s rock show. On Saturday the 10th, it's Images of Elvis. Friday the 17th, the magic of Michael Jackson. And on Friday, July 24th, California comes to the pier with Beached Boys.
0: And there's loads more great acts right throughout the summer. Search Herne Bay Pier and book your perfect summer night now.

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Are you freed from desire? 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Can you imagine going clubbing now and having a whole evening full of that? God dear, oh dear. Anyway, it worked for Cream.

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1: 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That's Rosie Holman, a jazz trio. And as far as King's Hall is concerned, if you want an ice cream, coffee or a wee, it's open. 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And those facilities will stay open for the duration of the summer. There you are.
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Tracy Perry. Probably a convenient point to tell you that I've had an email from Infantino, Mr. Infantino of FIFA. He's the ball bloke that sits in the front row at all the matches. I don't know how he does it, but there you are. He's apologising because there's a fixture clash. England are kicking off in about half hour's time, and he realises that clashes with drive time. So he's ever so sorry about that and recommends to our listeners that you watch England, but listen to drive time. He did do a PS, and it says something along the lines of, well, if you don't do that and keep your listening figures up for drive time, you'll introduce hydration breaks at Herne Bay next season. So it's all down to you. Electric Katy Perry, Electric Avenue Eddie Grant.

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0: a bit congested, running 10 minutes later than it should to get through. Island Road, Sturry, at Sturry Hill, that's taking 15 minutes longer than it should to get through. Dartford Crossing, start traffic, 35 minutes extra to get through the tunnels, but also there are delays clockwise on the QE2 bridge, apparently as a broken down vehicle. A2 on Rochester Bridge, coastbound, there's an accident producing long delays and congestion in surrounding areas as everybody tries to find a different way home. And as it happens, congestion London bound also because of onlookers slowing down to have a look. M2, moderate but traffic, but a bit slower than usual, and it's possibly due to that previous incident. Overnight road closures on major road network and Dartford Crossing, full list Kent Live website. Right, we'll keep an eye on things. That was searching China Black. M people, they're searching, but they're searching for a hero.
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Well, it is International Joke Day, so no reason why you can't laugh in the rain, Neil Sedaka. We're nearly done. We're nearly on to the news. But to take us there, we have just a jester. Yes, that's what they're called. Nobody's Master is a new one on me, and I think it's just out this year, so we'll enjoy that together. And we're going to finish with another clown, which we might have another version if you stick with me to Extra Lap. Who knows? Who knows? By the way, as we were talking about the World Cup earlier, did you know that the Origami World Cup's on telly? That's running at the same time. Yeah, it's on telly. The trouble is, it's only available on pay-per-view. See you on the other side.

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2: The Prime Minister is being accused of leaving a £5 billion defence spending shortfall for his potential successor, Andy Burnham. Ministers claim the next Chancellor will need to find an extra £4.7 billion in this autumn's budget to fund the proposals. Conservative leader Kemi Badenoch says Sir Keir Starmer's figures are way off.
3: This year, Russia will spend 10% of GDP on defence. Meanwhile, Britain is spending it all on welfare. Even the limited plan that he has announced has completely unravelled because he hasn't found the money to pay for it.
2: Three teenagers who were found guilty of rape but walked free from court should have been given custodial sentences. The Court of Appeal has criticised the original judge who gave them community orders for raping two teenagers in separate attacks. The three will find out tomorrow if their sentences were unduly lenient. Up to 150 former WH Smith stores are set to close. Its new owner, TG Jones, is in financial trouble and has had a rescue deal approved. It's facing a cash shortfall of nearly £8 million. England saw its warmest June on record, according to the Met Office. Temperatures were nearly 3 degrees Celsius above average. The UK's highest June temperature of 37.7 was at Lingwood in Norfolk, smashing the previous high set in 1957. Payouts on properties damaged by floods are to be capped. Flood Re, a government-backed body, will limit payments amid fears the poorer households are subsidising flood insurance for some of the richest. Water Minister Emma Hardy says it's long overdue.
4: Our country will become more resilient to flooding as homes are incentivised to take action with flood performance certificates, and the 45% of people living in average and low-income households will now be able to afford to protect their homes from the devastation of flooding.
2: And England are kicking off in their World Cup clash against DG Congo in Atlanta. Noni Madueke starts with Bukayo Saka on the bench. That's the latest from Radio News Hub. I'm David Hall.
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9: Staying mostly dry and mild overnight with variable amounts of cloud and some clearer spells. Chance of patchy light rain across some northwestern areas after midnight and winds refreshing a little. Minimum temperature 13 degrees centigrade tomorrow. Again, mainly fine with some bright or sunny spells and any patchy rain or showers. Clearing southeastwards by late morning. Breezy by afternoon. Maximum temperature 25 degrees centigrade. Low tide this evening at 37 minutes past 8, 0.8 metres. And the tide is high at 2:35 in the morning, 5.0 metres.
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That's Emily Sande getting side two of our International Joke Day programme underway and getting us in the mood with Clown. Did you know? I don't suppose you do know. My wife, before she met me, she dated a clown. I had some big shoes to fill. Right, our same old song was written by Stevie Wonder, Hank Cosby and mainly Smokey Robinson. And that got him and his Miracles a number one in 1970. There's been a few covers, but our one is by The Beat. And that dates from 1979 when it got to number six. It was their only song or the only release on Two Tone, but it was re-released in 2023 to celebrate the 20th anniversary of said label, and then it got to number 25. It pays your money, you takes your choice, and it's of course, if you hadn't guessed, Tears of a Clown.

Well, you could have put money on it, couldn't you? For those of us that are interested in such matters, DR Congo have taken the lead. They lead 1-0 after 7 minutes. Oh, great stuff, isn't it?

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1: Right, start with the buses. Apart from the following, most of them seem to be okay within a minute or two. The next 6:03 coming into the station is 11 minutes late. 36 coming into the bay from Margate, 14 minutes late. And for some reason, the next 6:01 heading for C Street is 22 minutes late. I don't know either. On the trains, there's normal service. No disruptions reported, but don't forget usual overnight engineering works. Check before you travel, and roads will do in about 20 minutes' time. It's impossible. Perry Como. No comment on the football, of course. It isn't impossible, though, is it? Well, I did see that Tuchel is about to bring Tom Cruise on as centre forward, so who knows?
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1: Thomas Tuchel is hoping to lead England into the last 16 of the World Cup. The Free Lions are taking on the Democratic Republic of Congo in Atlanta and will play co-host Mexico if they make it through. In the days of the games, Belgium take on Senegal, while another of the co-hosts, the USA, face Bosnia. After the Test series defeat against New Zealand, England turned their attention to the T20 format. Harry Brook leads the side in the first of five matches against India, having also expressed an interest in succeeding Ben Stokes as Test skipper. England's rugby union players are preparing for their clash with South Africa in Johannesburg at the weekend. Ben Earl is relishing taking on the world champions despite a poor Six Nations campaign.
2: These opportunities don't come around very often, so I for one can't wait to play and to challenge ourselves against, you know, the best team of all.
1: And at Wimbledon, former British number one Dan Evans brought the curtain down on his career in disappointing fashion after a rapid first round loss in the men's doubles.
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That's Harry Styles. Well, I think he's going to have to find it out with Frankie Valli. It might be better after the hydration break, mightn't it? Who knows?

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1: Well, pleased to report the earlier congestion on the Ring Road and the congestion on Sturry Hill. They're all cleared and back to normal. I think everybody was rushing over for football. I think they probably wish they stayed where they were by now. Anyway, Dartford Crossing, that situation there is also eased. It's only taking 25 minutes longer than it should to get through now. And coming the other way across the bridge, that situation is also easing. And the Rochester Bridge, apparently that's cleared now because the traffic on the M2 is now considered to be light and no delays suffered. All good stuff, isn't it? Overnight closures, usual theme, full list on Kent Live website. I'll have a quick look at that before I leave you, just in case you need to know anything. That was Heartbreaker, of course, and that's like watching England, isn't it? Tony Braxton and Break My Heart.
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That was Ed Welch telling us all about clowns. Thank you for that, Ed. Still 1-0. I don't know. Anyway, time for one more. Yeah, for the kids, eh? This one's for the kids. What do you call fake spaghetti? An impasta. They like that sort of thing, you know. I know. My grandchildren love it when I tell them a joke like that. The same love that made me laugh, Bill Withers.

Yes, Bill Withers wandering off into the sunset. Well, we're nearly down in on the last lap before the extra lap. We've got two more to go. Hopefully you can stay with me. It sounds like I might be better than the football anyway. Now, heading towards a half-time break, I think another couple of minutes of extra time in the first half. Don't sound like you're missing much, promise you. Right, so we're going to finish with Sabrina Carpenter, Such a Funny Way, and then the Royal Jokers are going to tickle their baby. All good fun. If you can't stay with me, sorry to see you go. If you can stay with me, good, well done. I'm sure you'll enjoy it. We've got lots of good stuff on Extra Lap. Can I tell you, if you are going, that next week, Tuesday, is World Chocolate Day. I didn't know it either. I'm finding these things out because of the quality of the research. And then on Wednesday, we've got Walk Before You Can Run. So, two different themes, and hopefully, I suppose if you have too much chocolate, you will have to walk before you run. Well, there you are. Okay, hopefully see you on the side, and come on in and pull your finger out, will you?

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2: The Prime Minister's been accused of leaving defence spending in a mess. During a heated exchange at PMQs, the Conservatives claim there's a £5 billion shortfall in Sir Keir Starmer's defence investment plan. But the PM says he's not taking advice from a failed Tory government.
3: When they came into power, defence spending was 2.5%. What did they do? They cut it to 2.3% a cut. But on welfare, what did they do? They put it up by £88 billion. So we'll take no lectures from them about either welfare or defence.
2: A judge who allowed three teenagers to walk free from court despite being found guilty of raping two girls was wrong to give them community sentences. The Court of Appeal has heard that a custodial term should have been given. Two police officers who arrested student Henry Novak as he lay dying are to be investigated for gross misconduct. The probe will look into their failure to recognise the 18-year-old needed urgent medical help. And England have kicked off in their World Cup clash against Congo. That's the latest from Radio News Hub. I'm David Hall.
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2: Some outbreaks of rain in the north this evening. They'll be heavy at times before turning drier overnight. Cloud will reach southern areas, bringing coastal and hill fog, a low of 12 degrees Celsius.
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Well, if you're still with me from Drive Time, thank you for that. You're sticking at it better than the England football team, aren't you? And if you've just joined us, welcome to Extra Rap with me, Danny Cooper. And what have we got? Well, we've got the usual eclectic mix of half-decent music linked by a single theme, which Drive Time listeners will know is International Joke Day. And in case you missed it earlier, I didn't know there was one either. And it's nothing to do with the England football team either. Anyway, we have a pretty good show, I think, and certainly putting on a better show than you know who. So, strap yourself in, start your engines for a solid hour's worth of International Joke Day, starting with this one from Eddie Reader.

That's good, isn't it? I don't think I've ever heard that one. Anyway, joke, I'm laughing in brackets, Eddie Reader. Good way to start that. And talking of jokes, I like the one from Peter Kay. There's two fish in a tank, and one says the other one, "How do you drive this thing?"

There you go, two jokers for the price of one. Steve Miller Band, and that was Billy Miles. I don't know, it sounded very much like he'd escaped from the Platters. That's why Sale thought he sounded like him. I don't think he was a member of the Platters, but there you go. Should we add a Queen in there as well? Ed Sheeran. I was

It's nice, isn't it? Right, we're going to head to our first hydration break with the Smiths, according to them, and I can see why, because it never really is. The joke isn't funny anymore. They've always sung like the joke isn't funny anymore, haven't they? Here we go, Smiths.

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0: To quote or misquote Jarvis Cocker, I don't see anybody else laughing. That was Funny How Love Can Be from the Ivy League. In actual fact, Jennifer Lopez does agree. Ain't it funny?
1: The story. Locker.

Oh, that's so good. Teddy Pendergrass, ex-Harold Melvin and the Blue Notes, of course. I'll tell you what, that voice is so good. And I've got to say, I think it's the sort of music, if you want that candlelight dinner, etc., etc., well, it'd be my choice anyway. Right, unfortunately, it's still 1-0 to the Congo. What the subs are on now, or should we now call them finishers? Oh. If they don't win, they will be finished, I tell you. Anyway, my funny Valentine.

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That's Chet Baker. A bit different for this programme, but I like that. Funny Valentine. Right, let me just throw this at you. Do you know why seagulls fly over the sea? No? Because if they flew over bays, they'd be bagels. That's another one for the kids. They would like that. Yeah, Jesse J asked the question, who's laughing now?

0: 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Harry Kane. He's just scored. We've equalised.
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cross. No, it's not a big cross. 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Oh, that's what it is. I only did that on purpose. Anyway, we had one of these versions in the drive time. This is Ali Campbell and Bitty McLean.

0: I'm sitting here discussing this with David, and we both agree what a terrific song and what a terrific version. That was Cleo Lane. Right, I'm nearly off and out the way. We've got two more to finish. Make 'em Laugh, Donald O'Connor. And I'm not going to tell you the last track, but you will. I defy you not to laugh along on that last track. Next week, we have World Chocolate Day on Tuesday. And then Wednesday, Walk Before You Can Run, as I said earlier. You might have to walk before you run if there's too much chocolate on Chocolate Day. So thank you for your company today. I'll leave you with David. Enjoy the last couple of tracks and enjoy his show. He might even throw a joke in. Who knows? Thanks again.
1: Make 'em laugh, make 'em laugh. Don't you know everyone wants to laugh?

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Oh, Lord. I wonder. Well, someone said, the world's a stage and each must play a part. And I had no cause to die.

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2: The Prime Minister's being accused of leaving a £5 billion defence spending shortfall for his potential successor, Andy Burnham. Ministers claim the next Chancellor will need to find an extra £4.7 billion in this autumn's budget to fund the proposals. Conservative leader Kemi Badenoch says Sir Keir Starmer's figures are way off.
3: This year, Russia will spend 10% of GDP on defence. Meanwhile, Britain is spending it all on welfare. Even the limited plan that he has announced has completely unravelled because he hasn't found the money to pay for it.
2: Three teenagers who were found guilty of rape but walked free from court should have been given custodial sentences. The Court of Appeal has criticised the original judge who gave them community orders for raping two teenagers in separate attacks. The three will find out tomorrow if their sentences were unduly lenient. Up to 150 former WH Smith stores are set to close. New owner T.G. Jones is in financial trouble and has had a rescue deal approved. It's facing a cash shortfall of nearly £8 million by the end of this week. England saw its warmest June on record, according to the Met Office. Temperatures were nearly 3 degrees Celsius above average. The UK's highest June temperature of 37.7 was at Lingwood in Norfolk, smashing the previous high set in 1957. Payouts on properties damaged by floods are to be capped. FloodRe, a government-backed body, will limit payments amid fears the poorer households are subsidising flood insurance for some of the richest. Water Minister Emma Hardy says it's long overdue.
4: Our country will become more resilient to flooding as homes are incentivised to take action with flood performance certificates, and the 45% of people living in average and low-income households will now be able to afford to protect their homes from the devastation of flooding.
2: And it's not looking good for England at their World Cup clash in Atlanta. They've conceded an early goal to DG Congo, who scored after just 7 minutes. That's the latest from Radio News Hub. I'm David Hall.
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2: Some outbreaks of rain in the north this evening. They'll be heavy at times before turning drier overnight. Cloud will reach southern areas, bringing coastal and hill fog, a low of 12 degrees Celsius.
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Good evening and welcome to all our listeners who are tuning in all across the bay on 94.6 and to our many listeners throughout the world tuning in via the internet or your favourite listening device. As always, on a Wednesday, we've got 2 hours of great music for you. Sounds of Sinatra, music from the Great American Songbook, a little jazz and some bossa nova. That's playing favourites. We've heard the first of our Sinatra tracks this evening. Let's turn to the Great American Songbook now. Song written by Duke Ellington and sung by Mavis Rivers.

0: Mavis Rivers, I Let a Song Go Out of My Heart. The Modern Airs were the vocal group with the Glenn Miller Orchestra in the 30s and 40s. They also made some great records on their own in the 50s, 60s. Two of their finest albums have been put together on one great CD from that collection, The Modern Airs. Yes, indeed.
1: Yes, indeed.

0: the modern airs. Yes, indeed. Mark Murphy is our next vocalist from the album Mark Murphy's Hip Parade. Send for me.
1: When you are a true lover, send for me, send for me. 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

That was Ernie Wilkins and the orchestra and Fresh Flute. We'd like to say hello to regular listener Hilary, who is listening to us whilst on holiday in Portugal. Good evening to you, Hilary. I hope you're enjoying the programme and having a relaxing time out there. Now, here is a song for you that you introduced me to a little while ago. It's from a new album, and I think this is the first single from it. The title is Lover Girl, and it's Lofay.

That was Lawfrey and Love a Girl. And we played that especially for regular listener Hillary, who is on holiday in Portugal. Hope you enjoyed that. Now, the next song, written by Rodgers and Hart, sung by Mary Stallings.

Mary Stallings there, and the wonderful Gene Harris Trio providing the backing Where or When. Gail Costa is next, just to tell us she's the laziest gal in town.

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Now, here is a recent release from Veronieu. It's called September Moon.

That was a new release, September Moon, from Veranu. Manhattan Transfer are next to tell us all about The Boy from New York City.

There you are, the Manhattan Transfer and the Boy from New York City. Now, this next track will stir a few musical memories, I'm sure. Just let me say that if you remember, All Because the Lady Loves.

Yeah, how about that? For years, the theme to the Cadbury's milk tray advert. It's called The Night Rider by Alan Hawkesworth. And if you like that, you'll love the Light Programme with Steve Wood. Music from the 1890s to 45s for the over 40s. That's the Light Programme with Steve Wood every Sunday afternoon at 6 o'clock with a repeat the following Thursday evening at 11 p.m. here on 94.6 Cabin FM.

That was the singer Javan and a track called C. Let's keep the Latin vibe going now with Mariana Leperas.

Okay, Denthro from Mariana Leperas. Let's have Marcus Ariel now and a little bossa love.

Lita Rosa had a very fine career as the female singer with the Ted Heath Band back in the 50s. She also made some great records for Decca as well, as you're about to hear. Lita Rosa, You've Turned the Tables on Me.

We'll have the news for you in a couple of minutes and then another hour of great music for you. To take us up to the news, here's the Lionel Hampton Orchestra, Central Avenue Breakdown.

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1: Cheers of joy as England make it through to the last 16 of the World Cup. In a game packed full of drama, England conceded an early goal from the DR Congo after just 7 minutes. But Harry Kane came to the rescue with two goals in the 75th and 86th minute. Three Lions will now play Mexico at the Azteca Stadium next Monday. These fans think it'll be tough.
2: I'm worried about Mexico, but we'll see what happens.
3: It'll be a tough challenge in Mexico, playing at their home stadium with all their fans.
4: We've got good enough players. I don't think Mexico's played anyone yet. It'd be different when they play a team who can keep the ball a bit better and things, but it'll obviously be hard there, like, you know, there's that altitude and things. They're playing well.
1: Next, the Prime Minister's been accused of leaving defence spending in a mess. During a heated exchange at PMQs, the Conservatives claim there's a £5 billion shortfall in Keir Starmer's defence investment plan. But the PM says he's not taking any advice from a failed Tory government.
5: When they came into power, defence spending was 2.5%. What did they do? They cut it to 2.3% a cut. But on welfare, what did they do? They put it up by £88 billion. So we'll take no lectures from them about either welfare or defence.
1: A judge who allowed three teenagers to walk free from court despite being found guilty of rape was wrong to give them community sentences. The Court of Appeal has heard that a custodial term should have been given after they were convicted of raping two teenage girls in Hampshire. Two police officers who arrested student Henry Novak as he lay dying to be investigated for gross misconduct. The probe will look at the officer's alleged failure to recognise that the 18-year-old needed medical attention. And the man behind the hit song YMCA has died. Victor Willis, the frontman of 70s disco group Village People, was 74. He dressed as the policeman and a naval officer. That's the latest from Radio News Hub. I'm David Hall.
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1: Some outbreaks of rain in the north this evening. They'll be heavy at times before turning drier overnight. Cloud will reach southern areas, bringing coastal and hill fog, a low of 12 degrees Celsius.
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Side 2, open this week by Paul Desmond, Summertime. 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We've got another hour of great music for you. We've got more sounds of Sinatra, music from the Great American Songbook, a little jazz, some bossa nova, and as it's Side 2, we'll have our weekly nightcap. To start off, we'll have a great vocal from Sammy Davis Jr.

Sammy Davis Jr. and By Myself. Sarah Vaughan had a love affair with Brazilian music, and we've got a track from one of her finest albums that she recorded for Pablo Records in the 1970s, recorded in Rio de Janeiro. Here's the title song, Copacabana.

Now, here is an artist that we haven't played before, the band Trombone Shorty. This is taken from an album called Say That to Say This, Sunrise.

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That was Rumour, R-U-M-E-R. Wonderful singer, and comes Saturday morning. Let's turn to Cole Porter now, and a classic from Ella Fitzgerald.

It's time now for our second Sinatra track of the evening. From the album Come Dance With Me, arranged and conducted by Billy May, The Last Dance.

That was the Charlie Bird Group with Joe Wilder on trumpet, and the Tin Roof Blues comes from Charlie Bird's last studio album for Concord Records, and the last one he recorded called For Lewis. It's a great album, do check it out. Let's listen now to Sabrina Mellitheros.

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That was John Bazile and Everything I Love. Now, every Wednesday evening here on Cabin FM between 9 and 11, Mr. Steve Ralph is here with Across the Decades. 2 hours of hand-picked music where Steve delves deep down into the record library here at Cabin and comes up with tracks from the 1950s right up to today with some favourites you may not have heard for a while. So stay tuned after the news, Mr. Steve Ralph and Across the Decades here on 94.6 Cabin FM, where we're now going to listen to Eliane Elias, Some Enchanted Place.

It's time now for our weekly nightcap, where we play a couple of ballads and we can all relax and unwind. This evening, we're going to start with a song that was written by Bob Dylan, sung for us this evening by Adele.

0: You've just heard Ben Webster on tenor saxophone, Harry Sweets Edison on trumpet, Jimmy Rolls piano, and group leader Red Norbo on vibraphone, and Easy on the Eye. And before that, it was Adele and To Make You Feel My Love. And that brings this edition of Playing Favourites to a close.
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stay tuned, because after the 9 o'clock news, Mr. Steve Ralph will be here with Across the Decades, 2 hours of hand-picked music where Steve delves deep down into the record library here at Cabin and brings you tracks from the 1950s right up to today, with some gems that you may not have heard for a while. So after the news, stay tuned. Across the Decades with Steve Ralph.

I hope you've enjoyed this edition of Playing Favourites. I'll be back next Wednesday to do it all over again. That's more sounds of Sinatra, music from the Great American Songbook, a little jazz, some bossa nova. That's Playing Favourites. All that remains for me to say is thank you very much for listening. For me, David Skinner, everybody here at Cabin FM, from Muttley at Skinner Towers, until the next time, good night.

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1: England's World Cup dreams are still alive. They've beaten DG Congo 2-1 in Atlanta. The Three Lions got off to a rocky start when their opponents scored after just 7 minutes. But Harry Kane saved the day and kept fans waiting until the 75th minute to equalise. Just for good measure, he knocked in another at the 86th minute. This England fan is delighted.
2: It was good, you know, it was a battle in the first half, but they looked like they were going to create. And then, you know, finally they pull through and like they create the chance and bang, a couple of goals and everyone's happy.
1: The Defence Secretary insists Andy Burnham will back the Defence Investment Plan if he becomes Britain's next Prime Minister. The row over military spending has intensified after it's emerged there is a £4.7 billion shortfall which will need to be found in this autumn's budget. But Dan Jarvis says the PM in waiting is behind defence investment.
3: I absolutely have the assurance that as Prime Minister, Andy Burnham will make sure that we've got the investment coming into defence. That's good for our nation, good for our national security, but it's also good for economic prosperity. I've had to take some tough decisions. There are things that I will counsel, and we are looking for further efficiencies.
1: Three teenagers who were found guilty of rape but walked free from court should have been given custodial sentences. The Court of Appeal has criticised the original judge who gave them community orders for raping two teenagers in separate attacks. Donald Trump has made more than $1 billion from cryptocurrency in the first year back in office. The president under fire amid claims he's profiting from the presidency, but says everybody's making money from rising stock markets.
4: So we're all profiting. I'm profiting because I have a lot of money and a lot of cash, and I give it to institutions. I don't know if they know what they're doing or not, but they buy a vast array of things.
1: And England saw its warmest June on record, according to the Met Office. Temperatures were nearly 3 degrees Celsius above average. That's the latest from Radio News Hub. I'm David Hall.
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1: A largely dry morning with sunny spells, windy in the northeast, cool in the northwest, warm in the southeast. A high of 26 degrees Celsius.
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8: A very good evening to you. A warm welcome along to another edition of Across the Decades, the show where we delve deep down in that record library here at Cabin FM and bring up tracks that you love that maybe haven't heard in a while. Big thanks there to David Skinner for another great playing favourites. Dave will be back next Wednesday between 7 and 9 to do it all again. Let's go back to 1981 with Modern Romance. I, Moosey. What a way to kick things

Things off back from 1981. That's I Moosey from Modern Romance. It was their second UK chart entry, and it peaked at number 10 in the UK singles chart. I'm Steve Ralph with you through to 11 o'clock this evening, playing a great mix of music going all the way back this evening to 1949, all the way up to today. So regular listeners will know that my regular contributor Tom Thompson, he makes some suggestions, four suggestions, two in this hour, two in the following, and we've got the first of Tom's suggestions this evening, going back to 1949 with an early track from Bill Haley and his Comets. This is called 40 Cups of Coffee.

That's Michael Bublé. Yeah, haven't met you yet. And before that, the first of Tom's suggestions, we went back to 1949 with Bill Haley and his Comets and 40 Cups of Coffee. Just one cup of coffee you do at the moment. Yeah. Well, I'm just reading here that Finland has 10 trees for every person in the world. I did visit Finland some years ago. What a lovely place that was. Let's go back to 1976 now with the Drifters, and you're more than a number in my little red book here on 94.6 Cabin FM.

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1: Well, big thanks, Alan, and I hope you're enjoying listening to the show this evening. Someone who I hope is also enjoying the show is Beverly. She got in touch and said, Steve, any chance you could play Everything I Do, I'd Do It For You from the Robin Hood Prince of Thieves by Bryan Adams? Here it is, especially for you, Beverly.

0: today, Olivia Rodrigo and Stupid Song. It wasn't stupid, was it? And before that, a request for Beverly, Bryan Adams and Everything I Do, I Do It For You, which I do remember being in the charts for a really long time, back in 1991. So basically, yeah, the weather's showing off again, because next week we're heading into our third heat wave of the year. Over in Lingwood, they smashed a June record of 37.7 degrees Celsius, thanks to that heat dome sitting over Western Europe. And now another high pressure front from the Azores is drifting in. Forecasters reckon we could hit around 33 degrees Celsius, which would make us hotter than Los Angeles and pretty much level with the Bahamas. The Met Office says the humidity shouldn't be as brutal as last time, which is good because many of us were walking around like we've been microwaved.
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0: Taylor Swift, I knew it, I knew it. Did you know it? Yeah. And before that, it was The Babies and Isn't It Time, back from 1977. So today is, of course, the 1st of July, which is officially celebrated as Joke Day and Creative Ice Cream Flavours Day. Ooh. It's the 182nd day of the year, and we're gradually getting through the year, but we still have another 83 days left in 2026.
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Hello, this is John Lennon of the Beatles. We'd like to play you a song now that Paul and I have just written, specially for Cilla Black. A beautiful girl, a beautiful singer. Hope you like it. Here it is. It's called It's For You.

0: ventured back to 1964 across the decades there with Cilla Black and It's For You and a nice remastered copy. And before that, Katy Perry and Firework back from 2014. Yeah. Now, if you found yourself irritated at grocery prices, annoying politicians, or someone else's questionable driving recently, well, you're not alone. A new study has found out all the things that have been grinding our gears and saw half of us cite the cost of food and essentials as the most major annoyance. Second in the list of most shared irritations was politicians. The good news is it gets better. In fact, one in five of us said our mood has generally got much more positive the older they got.
1: The soundtrack to your day, all day, every day. We are Cabinet.

0: across the decades, back from 1975, Mac and Katie Kassoon's Sugar Candy Kisses. And before that, The Fine Young Cannibals, back from 1988, and She Drives Me Crazy. Now, if you want to get in touch this evening, drop me an email to studio@cabin.fm. Someone who's got in touch is Carol. Hope you're well, Carol, and your week is going well. She said, Steve, any chance of a UB40 track? How about this one? I Can't Help Falling in Love with You.
1: Wow.

0: single there, Wuthering Heights, which did pretty well, didn't it? And before that, a track for Carol, Yippee Forty, she wanted. And I Can't Help Falling In Love With You. We got a word now from Phil. Very good evening to you, Phil.
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0: Time for the second of Tom Thompson's suggestions this evening, and we're going back to 1954 with Ruth Brown. Oh, What a Dream, here on Across the Decades.

The great sound of Ruth Brown back from 1954. Oh, what a dream. Well, it's SMB News time. Taking us up to the top of the hour, here's Jonas Blue and I See Love. Hope you'll join me after the 10 o'clock news for my final hour here on Across the Decades.

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1: England are through to the last 16 of the World Cup. In a game packed full of drama, they conceded an early goal from the DR Congo after just 7 minutes. But Harry Kane came to the rescue with two goals in the 75th and 86th minute. These fans are understandably delighted.
2: Normal England stressful situation, isn't it?
3: Yeah, we struggled at times and it's a bit of a slow pace of game, but we come through at the end.
4: Struggled first half, but then once have you got that one? There was only one winner, wasn't there?
5: Once we tap into belief and the passion and the positive attitude, look at us, we're unstoppable.
1: The Three Lions will now play Mexico at the Azteca Stadium on Monday. Next, the row over defence spending has intensified. It's emerged a shortfall of £4.7 billion will need to be found in this autumn's budget to pay for the proposals. Lib Dem leader Sir Ed Davey and the PM clashed in the Commons over the costs.
6: Our national security requires the best possible missile defence system, but the funding in his plan for this falls dangerously short.
7: I would gently point out, before he carries on with any criticism of our plan, that he sat in a cabinet that cut defence spending by 22%.
1: Two police officers who arrested student Henry Novak are being investigated for gross misconduct. The probe will look at the officer's alleged failure to recognise the 18-year-old student needed urgent medical attention after being stabbed by Vikram Digwa. Serena Williams' hopes of reuniting with her older sister Venus at Wimbledon are in doubt. The pair are expected to play in the doubles, but Serena has picked up a knee injury after making a return to centre court on Tuesday. And tens of thousands of people have faced long waits to buy tickets to see the Bayeux Tapestry. The 11th century embroidery is going on display at the British Museum in September. More than 65,000 people joined the online queue when the first batch of tickets were released. That's the latest from Radio News Hub. I'm David Hall.
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1: A largely dry morning with sunny spells, windy in the northeast, cool in the northwest, warm in the southeast. A high of 26 degrees Celsius.
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11: Come along to the second part of Across the Decades. I hope you're enjoying the show so far. I'd like to say a big hello to regular listener Keith Ambrose, listening at Sheerness on the Isle of Sheppey. He said, Steve, any chance you could play the Small Faces? And what you going to do about it? Well, I'm going to play it for you.

Keith Ambrose, Small Faces, back from 1965. What you gonna do about it? And he says, blame David Cloak for that one, because I think he heard it on the analogue years. And what a show. If you haven't heard it before, come and join us on a Saturday morning at 10 and a Sunday afternoon at 3 for the analogue years. Yes. Anyway, Callum's listening and he said, Steve, could you play Sleep Token and Emergence? Here it is, especially for you.

0: We are Man Sleep Token, an emergence, especially requested by Callum. Hope you enjoyed that, Callum. Many, many thanks for the request, and do hope your week is going well.
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great track. That's America and Ventura Highway back from 1972. Well, I'm just reading here. Prices at Wimbledon are getting so wild that fans are starting to feel like they're paying entry fees every time they order a drink. Can you believe this? A pint is creeping towards a tenner, £8.85 at Wimbledon for a Stella. And if you fancy the strawberries and cream version, that's £9.30. Crikey. Even Pimm's has jumped by £1.20 to £13.45. Crumbs. So that's people are calling it daylight robbery, and honestly, you can see why. Yeah, crumbs. And if you just tuned our way, this is Across the Decades here on 94.6 Cabin FM. We've got the third of Tom's suggestions now, going back to 1957 with Ronnie Keenan. This is called Jukebox Queen.

1957, Ronnie Keenan and Jukebox Queen. Many thanks to Tom there for his suggestions. Also, a big hello to regular listener Craig. He said, Steve, could you play any track by Alabama? How about this one? Found this in the library back from 1980. My Home's in Alabama.

1964, Dusty Springfield. I just don't know what to do with myself. Listen to Cabin FM. Anyway, I'd like to say a very special happy birthday to a regular contributor, our Run Rig expert. Yeah, that's Alex Frost. It's his birthday today. And he joked with me, he says, I don't suppose Run Rig did a happy birthday. And then I found this in the library. How about this? And this is called Highland Birthday. It's like happy birthday in the style of Run Rig, especially for you, Alex.

We are. That was Highland Birth. And we followed it there with our run rig spot, Empty Glens. And a very, very happy birthday to Alex. Hope you've had a great day, Alex. And many, many thanks for your run rig suggestion as well. Here's Matt Willis. This is called Crash.

one of my Madonna favourites there. Borderline, back from 1986. And before that, Katy Perry, Not Really Over, back from 2019. And it's not really over. I've still got about 20 minutes of the show left. And then following me after the 11 o'clock news, it'll be JB John Bailey with Give Me The Night. So keep it locked to 94.6 Cabin FM. Just reading here, the perfect day by the seaside includes watching the waves roll in. Yeah, fish and chips and fried donuts. A survey has painted a picture of exactly what goes into a lovely day out by the sea. And it is even better with friends. 67% of us say a hearty coastal meal is the best way to bring everyone together. 45% spend more time with friends and family during the summer holidays. Yet come to Herne Bay. We can offer all that. Yeah, the lovely Herne Bay seafront. It's Puff Daddy now with a bit of help from Faith Evans. This is called I'll Be Missing You.

from 1972, Curtis Mayfield there and Superfly. And before that, we heard from Tanya. Yeah, hello, Tanya. Do hope you're enjoying the show. Well, we got the fourth of Tom's suggestions now, and we're going back to the early 60s, 1961, with Jimmy Ruffin. Farewell is a Lonely Sound here on 94.6 Cabin FM with Across the Decades.

With the Kinks there, You Really Got Me, back from 1964. And before that, Jimmy Ruffin, Farewell Is a Lonely Sound. Well, we are just about out of time. Thank you so much for your company this evening. I'll be back on Friday at midday with Steve's 90s Hour. I do hope you can join me then. And then beyond that, 6 p.m. on Friday evening for Steve's Pop Injustice, where I look at tracks that peak at number two but never reach that number one spot, and I explain what blocked them. Yeah. Hope you can join me for that. Anyway, we're going to play out this evening with Jesse Jane, It's My Party. And don't forget, after the 11 o'clock news, it's JB John Bailey with Give Me the Night. Have a great night, sleep well, and don't go anywhere, because as I said, JB's up next.

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1: England's World Cup dreams are still alive. They've beaten DR Congo 2-1 in Atlanta. The Three Lions got off to a rocky start when their opponents scored after just 7 minutes. But Harry Kane saved the day and kept fans waiting until the 75th minute to equalise. Just for good measure, he knocked in another at the 86th minute. This England fan is delighted.
2: It was good, you know, it was a battle in the first half, but they looked like they were going to create. And then, you know, finally they pull through and like they create the chance and bang, a couple of goals and everyone's happy.
1: The Defence Secretary insists Andy Burnham will back the Defence Investment Plan if he becomes Britain's next Prime Minister. The row over military spending has intensified after it's emerged there is a £4.7 billion shortfall which will need to be found in this autumn's budget. But Dan Jarvis says the PM in waiting is behind defence investment.
3: I absolutely have the assurance that as Prime Minister, Andy Burnham will make sure that we've got the investment coming into defence. That's good for our nation, good for our national security, but it's also good for economic prosperity. I've had to take some tough decisions. There are things that I will counsel, and we are looking for further efficiencies.
1: Three teenagers who were found guilty of rape but walked free from court should have been given custodial sentences. The Court of Appeal has criticised the original judge who gave them community orders for raping two teenagers in separate attacks. Donald Trump has made more than $1 billion from cryptocurrency in the first year back in office. The president under fire amid claims he's profiting from the presidency, but says everybody's making money from rising stock markets.
4: So we're all profiting. I'm profiting because I have a lot of money and a lot of cash, and I give it to institutions. I don't know if they know what they're doing or not, but they buy a vast array of things.
1: And England saw its warmest June on record, according to the Met Office. Temperatures were nearly 3 degrees Celsius above average. That's the latest from Radio News Hub. I'm David Hall.
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1: A largely dry morning with sunny spells, windy in the northeast, cool in the northwest, warm in the southeast. A high of 26 degrees Celsius.

I am welcome as we go into the night here on Cabin FM. I'm JB, your host through till 1 o'clock in the morning, with easy listening music just to ease you through to the wee small hours. That was Pussycat from 1976 with Mississippi. And now, nobody does it better than Amy McDonald.

That was Gabrielle with Dreams from 1993. Now, I just came across this one, a quote for today. John Paul Getty said, "If you owe the bank $100, that's your problem. If you owe the bank $100 million, that's the bank's problem." How right he was. Well, we had Chris Rea, now we have Christopher from 1986, The Legend.

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1969, Tom Jones and Hey Jude. You're listening to Cabin FM with Give Me the Night with me, JB. Now then, on this day in 1863, the Battle of Gettysburg began in Pennsylvania when the Union forces halted the Confederate General Robert E. Lee's Army of the Northern Virginia, the beginning of the end. Now, Lou Reed and Perfect Day from 1972.

Just a perfect day. Drink sangria in the park. And then later, when it gets dark.

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Now, did you know that tomato ketchup was originally sold as a medicine to treat diarrhea and indigestion? It didn't work, but it sure did taste good. Now James Blunt and Unstoppable.

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1: From 1989, that was Eric Clapton and Mark Knopfler at the Royal Albert Hall in London with the Bell Bottom Blues. And now from 1977, Elkie Brooks and Pearl's the Singer.

It's Elvis Presley from 1969, In the Ghetto, all those years ago, and nothing has changed. It seems to me the same problems still arise. Well, it's very nearly midnight and time for the witching hour and the news and weather. But don't go away, because we'll have more great music to ease you into the night. And to take you on that way, you have Don McLean from 1972, American Pie.

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1: England are through to the last 16 of the World Cup. In a game packed full of drama, they conceded an early goal from the DR Congo after just 7 minutes. But Harry Kane came to the rescue with two goals in the 75th and 86th minute. These fans are understandably delighted.
2: Normal England stressful situation, isn't it?
3: Yeah, we struggled at times and it's a bit of a slow pace of game, but we come through at the end.
4: Struggled first half, but then once have you got that one? There was only one winner, wasn't there?
5: Once we tap into the belief and the passion and the positive attitude, look at us, we're unstoppable.
1: The Three Lions will now play Mexico at the Azteca Stadium on Monday. Next, the row over defence spending has intensified. It's emerged a shortfall of £4.7 billion will need to be found in this autumn's budget to pay for the proposals. Lib Dem leader Sir Ed Davey and the PM clashed in the Commons over the costs.
6: Our national security requires the best possible missile defence system, but the funding in his plan for this falls dangerously short.
7: I would gently point out, before he carries on with any criticism of our plan, that he sat in a cabinet that cut defence spending by 22%.
1: Two police officers who arrested student Henry Novak are being investigated for gross misconduct. The probe will look at the officer's alleged failure to recognise the 18-year-old student needed urgent medical attention after being stabbed by Vikram Digwa. Serena Williams' hopes of reuniting with her older sister Venus at Wimbledon are in doubt. The pair are expected to play in the doubles, but Serena has picked up a knee injury after making a return to centre court on Tuesday. And tens of thousands of people have faced long waits to buy tickets to see the Bayeux Tapestry. The 11th century embroidery is going on display at the British Museum in September. More than 65,000 people joined the online queue when the first batch of tickets were released. That's the latest from Radio News Hub. I'm David Hall.
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1: A largely dry morning with sunny spells, windy in the northeast, cool in the northwest, warm in the southeast. A high of 26 degrees Celsius.
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Hi, and welcome as we go into the night here on Cabin FM. I'm JB, your host for another hour before I set sail and make my way home again. That was Daryl Hall and John Oates with I Can't Go For That. Now we have, from 1991, Chris Isaak and Blue Hotel.

That was Lou Reed from 1972 and Walk on the Wild Side. Did you know that Mary Stuart was only 6 years old when she became Queen of Scotland? Wow. Now, 1961, Helen Shapiro, I remember it well, Walking Back to Happiness.

That was Gordon Lightfoot and the wreck of the Edmund Fitzgerald, a true and sad story. From 1976, we move up to 1991 with Garth Brooks, The Thunder Rock.

That was Dolly Parton, Love is Like a Butterfly. Now, on this day in 1687, King James II dissolved Parliament. I don't know what happens when you dissolve it, but there we go. Sting now, an Englishman in New York.

From 1959 to Wayne Eddy and 40 miles of bad road. And now, moving quite a long way forward, Bette Midler, Wind Beneath My Wings, 1989.

dedicated by Owen to his wife, Judith. Now, quite appropriately, and as it's nearly 1 o'clock, Runrig and I'll Keep Coming Home.

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Now we have Electric Light Orchestra and Endless Lies.

Well, it's a very appropriate Take Me Home, Country Roads, 1971, John Denver. Yes, it's almost 1 o'clock in time for me to go home. So all that's left for me to say now is goodbye and thank you for listening in. I'll be back again next Wednesday at 11 o'clock if you like my style of music. And now, remember, be kind to one another and stay safe out there. And now, of course, it's time for Pink to walk me home.